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0: is up. Show them how it's done. Hard work, the key to success. Boy, you have some boy on a put in, not at all, expect will be the best. Word. We gonna show them why we reigning among the greatest. Champ, you started. Take them to school. Show them. Hey, yeah, what up with them food?
1: I know some of them feel like I'm even starting. Started right now.
0: All right.

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1: Turn some up to this. Non-stop turn on Chris. Out of his mercy. Watch out, gentlemen. Here, Mojibandanala.

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1: Good morning, I'm Doris Polo with headline news on CNC3 and the TBC Radio Network. Former Public Utilities Minister Marvin Gonzalez admits that the Water and Sewerage Authority has been politicized by all administrations. However, he says new hires should at least be qualified for the positions they are given. Gonzalez says the hiring of unqualified social media influencers to do absolutely nothing is particularly egregious.
2: And what do they do? Are they fixing pipes? Are they fixing pumps? Are they fixing potholes in the road? Are they fixing leaks? They're not doing that. They are being paid to malign anyone who dare criticizes the UNC government on a daily basis. They were placed in position inside of the authority, receiving thousands of dollars every single month, not to ensure that people get a reliable supply of water, but to malign, denigrate, and stink up the name of anyone who dare criticizes the UNC government and all of their transgressions.
1: He asked that this practice is not only occurring at WASA, but also at the highest levels of the Housing Development Corporation. In other news, Tutor President Crystal Ash says trade unions are aware of the country's financial challenges, but a fair and reasonable settlement must still be reached. He was weighing in on the ongoing impasse between the Public Services Association and the Chief Personnel Officer over outstanding public sector arrears. He noted that Tutor and other unions will always seek the best possible deal for workers, while acknowledging that negotiations may involve both cash and non-cash components. Recently, the PSA rejected a proposal from the CPO, which included 40% cash and 60% non-cash arrangements. The union has since submitted a revised proposal. However, former PSA President Jennifer Batiste-Prima says the union may ultimately have no choice but to accept the government's offer. Shifting gears, Karani Central MP David Lee is urging social media users to show compassion and avoid prejudging tragic situations. His appeal comes as local government councillor Anil Baliram remains in critical condition after being found hanging at his Coover home on Sunday. Baliram was admitted to the intensive care unit at the San Fernando General Hospital, where doctors say it's too early to determine the extent of his recovery. Sources indicate he suffered oxygen deprivation. Lee made the call during an interfaith service held in Baliram's honor. He said the gathering was meant as a gesture of prayer and solidarity, adding that social media commentary has been cruel and hurtful.
3: I wonder what kind of people we are in Trinidad and Tobago. When people are going through a difficult period, they say the most difficult and nasty things about the U.S. And that says a lot. My religious leaders of the society that we live in.
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1: No better way to start your day than with us on Vibe City 105 FM. It's Mix Nuts, yours truly, Ken Simmons and Big Daddy George Gonzalez. 18 minutes. Make that 19 minutes after 6 o'clock. Welcome, everybody. Hope you're smiling. Hope you got sufficient rest. You didn't eat plenty before.
2: We didn't say eat plenty. What? Snacks? Good morning, Ken. How are you?
1: Boy. What's going on with you, boy? You think breakup? So what's going on?
2: Why did... Stay, go out the thought and move.
1: What's going on with your headphones? You gotta bring your own.
2: I'm gonna start to bring my own.
1: Bring your own headphones, though. Yeah. Don't rely on what they have here alone. Bring your own thing, man. Welcome, everybody. Hope, as I was saying, I'm hoping that you got sufficient rest. Some of you, you're feeling tired and listless and you're dragging. You know why? Because you like late night eating.
2: Late night what?
1: Eating. Late night eating.
2: You want to eat late night, but...
1: No, you eat...
2: You have to give my next headphones, though. This one I hear on one side.
1: I know. Look. Oh, boy. Bring your own headphones. Oh, boy. Remember my headphones here?
2: After, let it go. We go deal with that.
1: After let it go.
2: Yeah, we go deal with
1: that. I'll buy a nice headphone for you.
2: Yeah. We go deal with that.
1: Right? I was saying, so you're wondering why, oh gosh, but like I ain't sleeping properly. It's because you're eating late in the night. Honestly speaking, let's be serious.
2: What does late in the night means?
1: Well, you're eating...
2: After what?
1: Well, you're really not supposed to be eating after 6 o'clock, really and truly.
2: If you
1: are eating after 6 o'clock...
2: You shouldn't eat after 9.
1: Well, it all depends on what time you're going in your bed. So you want to give yourself at least
2: 2 hours?
1: Two, 3 hours.
2: Before you go and sleep.
1: Because I tell you, your digestive system is working while you're sleeping, so you would not get the rest. And that's why
2: if you go to the bathroom and number two, what you eat, then your digestive system has nothing to do. Because you already let her go.
1: Well, to some degree, yes, but most people don't get up. Most people get up to number one.
2: And now you're talking before you go and sleep. So you eat 3 hours before, or you eat an hour before, and you go to the bathroom. You could go and sleep right after because you would have let the food out and there's nothing.
1: Well, sometimes the food that is being let out is something that you probably ate before that meal.
2: Oh, and so there's a lineup in your colon. There's a queue in your colon.
1: Yes, sir. Yes, sir.
2: These are things I didn't know.
1: So you have to...
2: Colon queue.
1: So you want to be able... And don't be afraid to be in a fasted state.
2: A fasting state?
1: A fasted state. Okay. So sometimes we overeat, George. We definitely overeat.
2: Oh, no. Everybody. Because we have been taught that if we're sad to eat, if we're happy to eat, if we're bored, eat.
1: Yeah.
2: Because that's what we sold. Yeah. In our minds growing up, there's nothing else to do. But let's go out for dinner. Let's go and get something to eat.
1: Yeah.
2: There's nothing else. If your child do well in school, let's go and get something to eat.
1: You got something to eat. Want chicken and chips?
2: Correct.
1: Yeah.
2: That's where we live.
1: We just overeat.
2: For your birthday, it's a big meal.
1: Yeah.
2: Everybody, whole family comes, a big meal.
1: Yeah.
2: Food is extremely important in our lives now.
1: And
2: they make it important.
1: And nothing is wrong with eating, you know. But is that we overeat.
2: Now, sometimes...
1: And we have problems.
2: Sometimes, if the food guys overeat...
1: Oh, and
2: macaroni pie.
1: You're getting some flashbacks. And what's going on, too, is that if you eat... Sometimes we eat not because you're hungry, but we're dehydrated, and sometimes we don't know the difference. And what happens is that when we don't get enough water in, mm-hmm. it puts a lot of stress on our liver, digestive system to process the meal. So you're finding that you're much more listless.
2: You're putting a strain on your home and you're watching TV or whatever, and you feel for something to munch, drink water, and that feeling most probably will hold off.
1: Yeah, and is the snacking that is getting us in trouble, you know, in terms of...
2: But you in trouble, not me. I don't get in trouble. I've been snacked for a while and not gotten in trouble.
1: Oh, boy.
2: But you bring him back up your colorful past, and we shouldn't.
1: I don't know.
2: That was yesterday.
1: No, not that type of snacking. So
2: oh.
1: We been.
2: But we
1: talking something serious, you know?
2: No, but we
1: right now somebody say, listen, I know, Ken.
2: But we buy snacks for our children to go to school.
1: Yeah, boy.
2: So they grow up that if you don't get snacks, they have a problem. They lost.
1: So we are, as often say, we are creatures of habit, right? So certain things comes automatic, and we have triggers. So you know, at a certain time in the day, you just feel for coffee, and your body knows, hey, time to coffee. Ding ding ding ding. Time for
2: what?
1: Coffee.
2: What was that again?
1: Ding ding ding ding ding. Yeah, that's
2: what is that?
1: That is your subconscious mind, that habitual mind of yours,
2: mm-hmm.
1: just kick into gear because...
2: That's interesting. Ding, ding, ding, ding. I have not experienced
1: there anything. There are triggers. So if you hear a song,
2: but
1: or
2: is
1: if you
2: it,
1: go to somewhere,
2: yeah, but is it
1: is
2: coffee,
1: a trigger.
2: But is it the coffee or is it the... It's like, as you just say, if you hear a song, it triggers a memory of when that song came, that girlfriend... It triggers a happy time, and that's why I like the song, not because the song is the greatest.
1: No, no,
2: same thing with coffee.
1: Not only that, sometimes when we don't eat, so some people say, listen, as I finish eat, I had to take a smoke. I had to go out and take a smoke. So that is a trigger. So,
2: oh, no, yes.
1: So it's a trigger. So it's like, if I eat
2: something...
1: I used to smoke
2: before I eat, after drink, after bathe.
1: So we are cues, and if we understand that habitual nature of us, we can form good habits, but we don't take
2: good what?
1: Habits,
2: okay.
1: So but we don't pay attention to those things. And we don't recognize.
2: Because as I have a brother-in-law who's extremely overweight, and he, in his mind, it's not holding him back. And I said, wait till he reach 50. When you reach 50, then you realize it's too late.
1: Yeah.
2: This started happening, this not working, your hand, you're getting crap.
1: Yeah, yeah.
2: So don't take, so when Ken is saying that those are habits we should break, if you feel it not affecting you, it will. Give it time, it will. Your body fighting as much as you can.
1: Yeah.
2: But those things gonna same thing with drinking.
1: It will.
2: Are you mad?
1: And I'll tell you something.
2: How could you wake up, as you wake up, you're gonna check a drink?
1: Yeah.
2: Something wrong, boy.
1: Something wrong. And not recognizing, right? So we are really avatars, right? So who you are, your real state is not what we experience. You know, you're hearing my voice, you're hearing George's voice, you're driving, you're getting ready.
2: Where are you drive?
1: Oh, go listen to me,
2: man.
1: I'm just gesticulating. I'm talking with my hands, right?
2: Right.
1: So this body's an avatar. So we had to take care of it because this is our vessel. We heard that. But I was thinking that who you are, the core. Is your spirit, because when you're in your sleeping state, your spirit roam, you're in the astral plane.
2: But Ken, there's a thin line of who you are and who you want to be, eh? There's a very thin line, because you may think this is who I am, but that might really be who you would like to be. And you don't know, there are people who don't know who they are.
1: Well,
2: they're walking around when they're driving and don't know who they are.
1: Well, right. So there are a lot of external factors, people.
2: Because they don't know anything better.
1: To put the identity on them.
2: Correct. Because you don't know.
1: Right. But it's important. So as much as people may say I'm an extrovert, I love people, being around people, I respect and cherish my solitude, my alone time. Because in those times, I'm able to identify with myself, with my spirit, and then I'm able now to sense when something is off. Anytime somebody who is discerning is that they're aware, and don't be afraid to be alone.
2: But Ken, no, yeah, but when you're alone is when, you know, people say, nah, boy, when you're alone, but them things just come haunting, man. But if you don't deal with those things that haunting you, then it would always haunt you.
1: Yeah.
2: But when you say people who like to dress, they like to dress because they'd have seen somebody in a movie dress and he look real good. Yeah. And that's where you want to be.
1: Yeah, yeah.
2: That's how you want. So when you say outside things kind of shape who we are, yes, they do.
1: Yeah. And I'll tell you this, your environment have a lot to play.
2: Correct. Yes.
1: It's your environment is like the invisible hand that shapes your characteristic.
2: Yeah, but don't let it sometimes, boy. Sometimes your environment may not be the best. And if you let it shape you, you would say exactly where you are.
1: No, and that is why we have to...
2: You need to shape your environment.
1: Right. So as much as possible, you create an environment to win. And what do I mean by that, right? Even if, whatever you have control over now, there are places that you don't have control over, your workplace or public space. But where concerns you, your home, your some people home, it's nasty.
2: Yeah,
1: you don't clean your place.
2: I don't
1: place.
2: Understand that.
1: When you're in your room, you don't make up your bed. It's a messy place. Of course, your life disorganized because your environment disorganized.
2: Well, I don't be in your home, but if I'm in your car and your car dirty, it tells me who you are.
1: Yeah. But if you have a black car, well, inside,
2: no,
1: I'm yes.
2: talking inside.
1: Okay.
2: Not outside.
1: Oh, right,
2: not
1: right,
2: outside.
1: Right, right.
2: Inside.
1: Okay.
2: Not outside. That man started to defend himself already, yes? No, not inside. You must have some sort
1: yeah.
2: of... And women are ones who really, it don't matter to them yeah. if they can't inside.
1: And I'll tell you this, right? So guys, understand what we're saying, and I just want you to do some introspection today. Look at your home. Like, there's certain things that are broken down in your home. You have leaking taps. You have cobwebs. You have a pile of this here and there, cluster.
2: You have fans that are dirty, so when you put it on, one, it's not blowing hard enough, and two, it's blowing dust.
1: Yeah, all
2: and
1: those things.
2: Take your time and clean the fan.
1: Do you know that your car, your fine, well, your car may not be working the best as you would want it to. Do you know that if you just clean your car, you find your car work better?
2: Yes, I said so. I tell my son that. If you have a dirty car, you're going to treat your car dirty. That's how, in your mind. So if you rent a car, I tell my guys, don't rent the car dirty because they will treat it dirty.
1: Yeah, exactly.
2: If they get the car clean and looking good, they would keep it clean and looking good because that's how we are.
1: Yeah, for real.
2: That's how we are.
1: So guys, just set up your environment to win. We are creatures of habit.
2: So a question I want to ask you, Kenos.
1: Yeah, talk to me.
2: How far would you go for a friend?
1: A friend, I will go.
2: Would you say, look, they either look for what they got, one, or two, that's their business. I have my fires to out.
1: If I am your friend, I have gone far for a friend already, and I will, if I consider you, are we going right down? I don't care if
2: consider meaning that you get invited and you don't go out to them, or you get invited to the house and you don't
1: that
2: go.
1: That is small thing.
2: I wasn't sure what friend is.
1: Anybody
2: this.
1: Come around George, you go deal with that.
2: I am very, very, very, very passionate when it comes to friends. Very passionate.
1: Yeah.
2: So you know how women get hurt? I just get real horrors of them thing. When it's a friend, I just got real horrors because I taken a bullet for you.
1: Right, correct.
2: For matter of fact.
1: But that's Taurus on the whole. I just find Taurus is like, yo, if we lock you off,
2: you get lock off.
1: You get properly lock off.
2: Correct, agreed.
1: Yeah. But that's our nature.
2: So this woman who thing in for, what's the girl name?
1: Kaya Sealy.
2: Kaya.
1: Yeah. Oh, yo, yes.
2: She going all out.
1: Yes.
2: But is she going all out because she's a friend? Is she going all out for justice, or is she going all out because she is getting the recognition and the mention on papers and
1: no,
2: TV?
1: No.
2: And
1: so here's what. So we don't know what is in someone's heart,
2: yeah.
1: But I can tell you that I applaud this young lady. As a matter of fact, Renee Cummings, my good friend, criminologist.
2: I don't know why she don't like me though.
1: She doesn't like you.
2: Yeah, I don't have. I've never had an interaction with
1: why Rennie doesn't like you for no reason? Is that in your head?
2: Well, no. Well, I had a girlfriend, and she had a girlfriend. So who are you going to have with, George? And the woman was like, serious, why?
1: I
2: tell me that, I'm saying, why? But me and Rennie, God, I never... I crossed her a couple people,
1: no,
2: she haven't
1: do it. She probably's like, wait, boy, you haven't in for you. No, that may not be a bad thing, you know.
2: No. I just say one day I will meet her somewhere and I will ask her, where's the beef here about me, woman? Let me fight
1: one
2: time.
1: Don't do that.
2: But she's very good at what she does.
1: Extremely. Yeah. And she's globally recognized. Of course, she's well into AI technology, and she has lectured and spoken on... on the usage and the future of artificial intelligence. But she made a post yesterday that went viral, and I want to read it. As I said, I want to quickly read it to you guys if you haven't seen it. She says, so you look at a young woman in her early 20s, brave, brilliant, beautiful, articulate, and carrying enormous pain for her best friend. And because she chose to advocate publicly for justice, organize protest action, and draw growing national and international attention to Joshua Samuel Kaya Seeley case, you reduce her to derogatory names on social media. I was against reading some of those comments, deeply disappointed by the cruelty, the cynicism, and the ease in which people reduce a young woman's courage, pain, and civic engagement to ridicule and insult. So basically, she was... It is a long post. So basically, what she was doing, but she was just highlighting...
2: but Ken, that's who we are, unfortunately, you know. That's who... When it comes to people, that's who we are. You feel... If you post a picture with your new car, you buy a new car, a Benz or whatever, mm-hmm. and you post a picture... You're going to have people who are going to be kissing up to you and say, hey, nice man, looking good. But there are people posting, wait for years, boy. That man...
1: Yeah.
2: Because I don't know. That's how we are.
1: Yeah, that's,
2: if you
1: that's
2: not sure who you are, that will break in half, you know?
1: Yeah, that is who we are. But again...
2: It
1: doesn't make it right. But what I was highlighting, because look at the post, this is a very lengthy post, and I don't want to read the entire thing, but mm-hmm. check out if you're on social media, check out Renee Cummings' Facebook post, okay? I don't know if her profile is public, but Alyssa is her name, I think is Alyssa is her name, Philip. We don't know her motive and her intentions, but I can tell you that I applaud her. Whatever the reasoning may be, you may say, well, it's of a selfish nature. I don't think so, right? And the level that this young lady is going to defend her friend, I wish, I'm sure you wish that you have a friend that will go to that extent for you.
2: Yeah.
1: Right? Regardless.
2: But where you draw the line, boy, to do something for your friend? Where's that line drawn? So you know there are people.
1: Well, I wouldn't commit.
2: If I see you in a fight, and you're my friend, it doesn't matter to me if you are right or you are wrong.
1: But I have done that on countless times.
2: Jumping in. It's not like now, boy. That man, miserable. You look fighting.
1: Regina,
2: you
1: know? Mine. Something happening and quarreling, and sometimes I pull the first lash. Yeah, don't be disrespecting. Don't cross the border, you mad? Know your place.
2: So, what do you do with your friends? Like, where would that line draw? What is it you would not do, and what is it you would do for your friends?
1: Yeah, yeah. So,
2: how far would you go for your friends?
1: True. So,
2: would you hire them every boat ride, or would you like change?
1: No. But I'll tell you, as you say that, and I will go once he's my friend, and there's a line I think to be drawn. If you're asking me to do something illegal that will put me in harm's way or my family's way, I wouldn't do it.
2: Correct. Agreed.
1: But again, we could probably, as you say, we could ask people what is the most a friend has ever done for you? Yeah,
2: how far would you go for your friend, or how far someone would have gone for you?
1: Yeah.
2: You know?
1: That's cool though. That's great.
2: Yeah.
1: Let's friends, true friends.
2: I had a friend. And he had said to me, the reason, if you're in trouble, and those days by my old man, and your father asks me, I'm your friend, and I will tell him the truth.
1: Yeah.
2: I'm not going to backfire because you're going to continue doing the wrong things.
1: I have a story about a friend back in the day, way back in the day, right? So
2: in your gangster days?
1: Yeah. It is what it is, right? So my friend had... He had his jewelry, his vehicle, and all that. And when he went inside, you know, I take care of that, and I used to make sure and look out for the woman and all that.
2: Mm-hmm.
1: And I was true friend, and I didn't go wrong as lady or nothing like that.
2: Right.
1: I mean, so I had.
2: How long did he go in for?
1: Almost 2 years.
2: Wow.
1: Yeah. And he left his jewelry, his car, and certain things with me. And he could sit till this day. Some people who know, they know. I didn't betray him.
2: Yeah.
1: That's just one out of many incidents.
2: Well, so I don't know if people remember CG. CG used to work here, and he used to work on his Sunday Stew. And when he was ill, I took over Sunday Stew, and he got the payment until he passed. So I didn't sign. For me, my invoice didn't have that day.
1: Oh, so you just worked for him?
2: I worked for him for about a year.
1: Look at that, the boy.
2: Because you know the situation he was in.
1: Well done. Come on, man.
2: Eventually passed, but... So I know I have another friend saying, George, boy, I tried to get a Sunday walk and George threw me out. No, I didn't. What I did was I worked for CG. That's why I was there.
1: Oh, boy. So guys, we're asking you, what is the extent that you would go for a friend and probably... let us know. Probably a friend would have gone out of their way to assist you.
2: Yeah, I've had some good friends. Yeah. I've had some really good friends.
1: A Canvas Concert Unplugged, Sunday, June 28th, featuring a concert performance from Trinidad sensation Kutain. 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I think this is a typographical error here, so I'll have to ask them because this is...
2: What is this?
1: I'll find out.
2: Well, I've heard people like Cassie that Kutain is extremely talented.
1: Yeah, man. Of course.
2: So this most probably would be very very good to go and see him.
1: Yeah. 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
2: Easy like squeezy.
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1: 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Yeah, final.
2: That's up, no one. In South.
1: Yeah, for the final performance, folks, at Naprima Bowl, Saturday 30th May at 8:30 p.m. If you missed it before, don't make that mistake again. 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Get your tickets now. So listen, I think the team with Two Fat Fellas, right, Penelope and the team, so like they, in their intentions, it has been the last one. But it's been so good.
2: But no, what is the reason that happens?
1: It's like an Indian expo, boy.
2: No, boy. If you're, the reason it stops is because you don't have venues. That's why they stop.
1: Yeah, yeah.
2: So if a venue open, they say, you could get one day here. Yeah. Then you'll go there again.
1: There's the last one, folks, in South. Well, they say in South, eh? Read it. This is your last in South, Naprima Bowl. All right?

0: What would you do? Or what have you done?
1: How far would you go for a friend?
0: Yeah.
1: Or how far a friend has gone for you?
0: Yes, boy.
1: Yeah. Some of us existing where we are not because of friends.
0: I got another story. I don't know if I could tell that, boy.
1: You know your story is real scratchy.
0: No, no, not scratchy. It's just it interesting, but I don't know. I'll have to pray about it before 9 if I could tell you that story. We're friends, we.
1: You have to pray?
0: Yeah.
1: If you had a pray partner, you got something wrong.
2: 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We have our final contestant, so let's begin. Question number one. 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
0: Welcome back, everybody. 5 minutes to go before 7 o'clock. We're talking about the real friends, true friends. What you'll do for a friend? What's the extent? And where do you draw the line? Say, boy, my friend can't get me to do that. Right? Yeah. If your friend say, hey, we handle this for me now.
4: Yeah. Do you lend money to your friend?
0: Yeah, man.
4: No, I just give. I can't lend because that's the friendship, boy.
0: What about if you tell your friend, away you test a scene for me? Away you handle a scene for me?
4: Test a scene for me.
0: And there's a friend. If you have a friend who is a wingman or a wing woman.
4: A wingman or a winger. Now we're using things that I'm not sure what you mean.
0: You don't know who is a wingman?
4: No, I don't know who's a wingman. A ride or die?
0: Nah, man.
4: I don't know who's a wingman.
0: If it was back in the day, you would have been my wingman, but I don't need a wingman no more.
4: I'm confused.
5: Good morning, gentlemen. Let me add something to your conversation about keeping your environment clean. It also includes keeping toxic people away from your environment.
0: That's right. Agreed.
5: A real friend would not ask you or expect you to lie, cheat, or steal for them. Unless both of all is the same kind of criminal.
4: No, yeah.
5: As a real friend, I telling you like it is. If you're doing stupidness, I'm telling you you're doing stupidness. I am being honest with you because that is what a real friend does.
0: So if your friend need you to lie for them in order for them not to go to jail, you're lying for them?
4: Yep.
0: You're lying for them.
4: Yeah. But I will tell you, if it is a said to you, Ken, do not. And they say, yeah, George, don't study that. And then you want me pay for the mistakes you make. We're having a problem.
0: We have a friend, boy.
4: Yeah, but though you could use me, but don't misuse me.
0: Nah, I'm misusing it, but... So you're lying for a friend?
4: Yes.
6: Morning, guys. All right. I just saw in the take care of that. Facebook there that four right, more sir. Charges.
0: Yes, boy.
6: Should lead against
0: yeah, they give up four more charges, you know? Yeah. But listen, apart
4: we
0: from that...
4: We don't know why... We didn't even know. Yeah, explain just the first set of charges.
0: No,
4: but you're learning, yeah.
0: No, but listen. You all heard this story. Yeah, listen, I have to find the story and read it. So I'm just paraphrasing, right? So apparently, an informant said that Joshua and Kaya, they went Maloney and they were going to sell a gun. And of course, she's known in the system as Gangsta Barbie. And
4: she's known in the system as Gangsta Barbie.
0: Gangsta Barbie, right? Right. And she had a Glock.
4: That I didn't know.
0: She had the Glock. They was going to sell a gun. And she had the Glock in her breast, in her breast area.
4: In her chest.
0: Well, right, breast, chest, right?
4: Her
0: and she took it out.
4: Uh-huh.
0: And Joshua had it and took it out. Some of that nature. So, but I say, but if you look, but that story is so far-fetched. But
4: well,
0: if you look at Kaya Silly, If you know a Glock, how a Glock? But she have enough. She don't have enough chest to hold that.
4: I'm not saying that is right.
0: Listen.
4: But what I am saying that if it is, you play with the dog, the fleas will bite you. That's what I'm saying. You cannot. We cannot take a white brush and paint her If she have a name like what? Gangster or Barbie?
0: That is not... Listen. I don't believe that.
4: No.
0: And then she have friends like the one who's standing up for her, who is defying they told them that they have no permission to protest today, and she's still going out there, you know? And tell you, boy.
4: Gangster Barbie.
0: No, I don't believe that.
4: Wow.
0: Just like I don't believe that she held a Glock in her breast area and take it out.
4: But
0: if you have a flat chest, how would that fit in?
4: There's a lot of stories that not adding. Like, why would they running from the police to start with?
0: Right.
4: I need to know. Right. Why would you shoot them with their hands out?
0: Right.
4: I need to know.
0: So let's put a pin on that and let's go to news. We got major network news right now. Stand by.

0: Good morning, I'm Doris Polo with headline news on CNC3 and the TBC Radio Network. Calls for the resignation of senior government and police officials intensified on Monday as the father of Joshua Samaru accused powerful figures of orchestrating a cover-up in the controversial police killing that has gripped national attention for months. Speaking amid mounting public confusion over the latest twist in the case, Christopher Samaru said he no longer had confidence in the handling of the investigation.
1: I call for the resignation of the Prime Minister. She should step down. I call for the resignation of the Minister of Homeland Security. I call for the resignation of the Police Commissioner. And I call for the resignation of all who is involved with this, that is trying to cover it up, wherever they are, and that they are in big places.
0: His comments came days after the TTPS announced that investigators, acting on directions from the Office of the Director of Public Prosecutions, were moving to lay criminal charges arising out of the January 20th police shooting. The incident occurred in St. Augustine, leaving Samaru dead and his girlfriend, Kaya Seeley, paralyzed. Police have since moved to charge Seeley in connection with Samaru's death. Questions continue to surround the death of 2-year-old Angelo Tobias Plaza, with an official involved in the search suggesting that more people may know how the child disappeared. The official, who spoke to CNC3 News on condition of anonymity, said he was surprised that only Angelo's stepfather, Shannon Miller, had been charged in connection with the case. While partially defending the police response, the official also questioned whether investigators had sufficiently examined the possibility of negligence during the early stages of the child's disappearance, particularly if foul play was not initially suspected. He further described the behavior of one female relative throughout the ordeal as highly unusual, raising additional concerns about the circumstances surrounding the case. The comments come as Chief Secretary Farley Augustine intensifies criticism of the police investigation, arguing that more could have been done within the first 48 hours after Angelo was reported missing. But Senior Superintendent Ruddle Kirk defended the conduct of officers involved.
2: The best person to ask about building a house, I'll just say it, is a carpenter. Okay? So the best person to ask, as you ask the police. And you see, people in the public tend to be misguided sometimes with some of the things that, you know, they would hear. But again, we have followed all the guidelines and protocols that we need to follow. And there isn't anything that could have been done differently.
0: Former House Speaker Nizam Mohammed is concerned over growing public perception that parliamentary procedures are increasingly being used for political retaliation rather than substantive debate. He was reacting to concerns surrounding the opposition's unsuccessful attempt to refer House Speaker Jagdeo Singh to Parliament's Privileges Committee. Mohammed says the opposition likely believed there was sufficient merit to raise the issue. He also stressed that parliamentary rules exist to protect the integrity of the institution. Still, he maintained that standing orders remain essential safeguards for parliamentary accountability. Stay tuned for another news update at the top of the hour and for comprehensive coverage in our midday news and major newscast at 7 p.m. on CNC3.

0: friend, a real friend. And what are the limits? Say, listen, as much as I'm your friend, there's certain things that I'm not doing. All right? And it goes in line with the young lady who is leading the protest for her very good friend, Kaya Seeley. Alyssa, I believe her name is. And she's organized the protest. And even today, I believe they're organizing a protest action. They didn't get approval. And she says that they're still coming out today. So it's out of that we're asking you today. You know, that's a friend to have, eh? That will stick by you through thick and thin. And that's what we're asking you today, right? 381-0051. That's the number to send your voice notes. We're going to take some calls as well. 623-515-624-7729. All right? Let's go.
1: Hey, Joe Ken. Good morning. George, I hear you talking about friendship. Seeing that you're such a good friend, and seeing that Joe Ken has worked 8 days in a week, but what if Ken, when you work on Friday, pay you back? I feel like you're our friend supposed to pay the wedding. I just asking for
0: friend. They all go on. I will tell George that when he comes back. As a matter of fact, he's on CNC3 right now with JW. He's promoting his comedy show. All right? Proud of him, you know.

0: of the morning to all 105ers. My best friend is my wife at 37 years. That's my ride or die friend.
1: What would you do for her? What not do for her? Hello, good day, welcome.
2: Beautiful and blessed. Good morning to all the people at the 5105.
1: What's going on?
2: Loyal listeners, of course.
1: Blessed day to you. How you doing?
2: Ends of the earth. Seriously. For my best friend, Risa Kwan. I will go to distance for her.
1: What's her name? Lisa Kwan?
2: Risa. R-I-S-A.
1: Oh, Risa. Risa Kwan. All right.
2: Yes. I love her more than my sisters. I love my sisters, my children, and them clearly. But I'll go to the ends of the earth for my friend.
1: What would have caused that? Is something in the past? She done something for you?
2: Yes, she would have done a lot for me. But, you know, genuine friendship, when you meet that person that you connect with, that is not by blood,
1: right,
2: but there's a deep connection. Yeah, she's that type of person. And sometimes you come across like meeting that type of person who are more dear to you than your own family.
1: Yeah, true enough. True enough. That's so true enough. There's some people that you connect with.
2: She's one of them. There's another friend that I would do a lot for. But Risa Kwan.
1: Risa Kwan, you get true, darling.
2: And Gemma Carbon. She's another one.
1: And Gemma too. Gemma get an honorable mention.
2: Yes.
1: So what would you not do for Gemma?
2: What would I not do? What would I do? There is nothing that I would not do.
1: So there's nothing that you won't do? You would lie for your friend? You go fight for your friend?
2: I would lie because there are no reasons for me to lie for them. They would not put me in that position.
1: Well, it doesn't work out. It may not be deliberate, you know, but if
2: But in all seriousness, if there has to be a lie, it will be a genuine lie. Yes. It will be a genuine, honest lie. Let us put it that way.
1: Well, yes. That's the first. Thank you, darling.
2: Can I say a beautiful good morning to my lovely, beautiful seven sisters in Pinal, my two daughters, my two grandchildren.
1: What, your grand?
2: Yes,
1: you in Song and Soul?
2: Grandchildren.
1: You in Song and Soul?
2: And my dear darling, Martin Woodward, I like to say a beautiful good morning to all those who are listening. You all do have a blessed day. You always make our day.
1: Oh, thank you very much. Blessings. Reciprocating that love right back at you, and have an amazing day today, okay?
2: Thank you.
1: Yeah, we enjoyed what we do, and we're happy that we put some joy in your life, a little spice in your life.

0: beautiful one of five us. Ken, when I was young, I ride in hard for friends, you know. Actually, yeah, no matter what I ride in. Going with my friend because she feels she man on some cynical when I post and the girl we fighting.
1: You mean, you know what you mean?
0: No. I'm not defending shopping, boy.
1: Oh, okay.
0: If I know you're right, I sign up for your 100. Anytime I know you're on folly, and because you know you have a strong arm behind you doing foolishness, I'm not defending you, brother. No way. Because you ain't no friend to me. To put me in back on
1: that. For real, for real. So I mentioned earlier on, I had, you know, let me take a call. Hello, good day, welcome.
2: Hey, good morning.
1: Blessed day, how are you doing?
2: I am great, thank you.
1: Nice. So tell us now, what would you do? Well, what the extent you would go for a friend or a friend has gone for you? Tell us. So what you won't do for a friend? Let us know.
2: First of all, I want to say a special good morning to my best friend of over 30 years.
1: Nice.
2: Her name is Lisa Torres.
1: Lisa Torres.
2: Yes.
1: Lisa Torres, your good friend. She covered for you plenty times.
2: Oh, gosh, we've been through everything you can possibly think about.
1: That was your wing woman?
2: Of course.
1: But when you go on your scene, she making up...
2: Oh, can I tell you?
1: Oh, God.
2: Anything I do, I tell it her.
1: Girl, if you know what's going on. All that. You laugh, eh? Yeah. If you know, boy, if you see what you get on, if you see what you do. Oh, God. Kill her.
2: No, but not only that. Many years ago, my mother was sick really bad, and she was hospitalized for some months before she passed away. And Lisa being there with me to the hospital every day. When my mother passed, she was there with me. When I got married, she was there. When I got divorced, she was there. When I had my kids, she's been there. She's my last daughter's godmother. And she just had my back through thick and thin.
1: Yeah, man.
2: Since then, till now, so, you know.
1: Yeah, that's a
2: she's
1: friendship.
2: She's more like a sister than a bestie, though.
1: Yeah, that transcends beyond friendship, like family, yeah?
2: Yeah.
1: We've been true. I like this segment, you know, because we could identify some friends and appreciate, you know, we always like some bacchanal now, but good friends are hard to find, you know.
2: Very hard, huh?
1: And if you have somebody riding with you like that, you know, you gotta cherish them, man, and love them.
2: Yeah, thank you.
1: Well, thank you, darling. Well, we appreciate that, okay?
2: Yeah, thank you.
1: All right, you take care. Yeah, man. Friends, boy, friends. Ah, boy, listen. Real G's. And then, watch any back in the day, right? When we rolling, I don't know if they still had a loyalty and a code. No. Right? But how I know it? Boy, loyalty to the very end, boy. And there isn't anything. Listen, yo, once they interfere with you, they interfere with me. There's no questioning of the details. And there's nothing that we won't do to make it happen. Yeah, we ride in. Yeah, man. Hey, 7:31 on time, all right? That time check brought to you all courtesy Farrell's Car Care. No greater time but now to check Farrell Car Care. 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They're always tuned in. Good to have you guys on board, all right? Check them. They're more than a car washer. They've got much more. Much more. 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
2: 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Now listen, folks, you have a very special interview at this time. Now, Digicel Foundation has officially launched EPIC 2026 to 2027, the Extraordinary Projects Impacting Communities grant program designed to empower civil society organizations to transform communities across Trinidad and Tobago. Today we are discussing how organizations can access funding, the key areas of focus for this year's program, and the impact these projects can have on communities. Joining us are representatives from Digicel Foundation and Shell Trinidad and Tobago. So we have got Risa Bradford, Social Performance and Social Investment Advisor at Shell, and also Cindy Ann Currency, I like that last name, boy, Head of Operations Digicel Foundation, man. Welcome, ladies.
3: So
2: welcome.
3: Good morning. Thanks for having
4: me. Good morning.
2: Yes. So welcome to Mix Nuts, and let us know, of course, I said a mouthful, but what, let me start here. What is EPIC Grant Program and what inspired its creation? Let's start there.
3: Okay, so I'll go first then from Digicel Foundation. So EPIC, which stands for Extraordinary Projects Impacting Communities, started in 2015. And initially it was a grant offering a small grant of about $35,000 aim to reach out to our nonprofit organizations who are working in their communities, working on the ground, for them to tell us what's important to their community, and then we would partner with them and fund this initiative.
2: Excellent.
3: Over the years, we've been able to implement 170 EPIC projects all over Trinidad and Tobago. And in last year and the year before, we are fortunate enough to partner with Shell Trinidad and Tobago to come on board to co-fund EPIC. And now we offer EPIC at $100,000 per grant.
2: Wow.
3: And this year we're looking for 10 new partners to join that cohort of EPIC projects throughout Trinidad and Tobago.
2: That's a million.
3: Yeah, it's $1 million.
2: $1 million, boy. I'm a two in maths, you know. Yeah. I have qualifications I could get. Hey, let me leave that back around. Yeah, that's a lot. That's excellent. Because sometimes you have a dream, you have a vision, you have a passion, but you're lacking funding and that support, you know?
3: And that's exactly what we are experiencing now, right? We have a lot of NGO partners, and this includes our faith-based organizations as well as some of our public schools, but they just can't have access to the funds to get it done. And now we are saying, here's a grant, it's $100,000. If you have a project that meets this criteria and it will transform your community, apply for an EPIC grant and be one of our partners for this year.
2: So don't feel the same, but let me start something, let me get an idea and apply for this grant. There are certain requirements, right? What has to be done in terms of so somebody may be passionate about something, their organization, their team, what will justify their NGO, their group for getting that funding? What are the main criteria?
3: Yeah, so I want to ask Rista to actually go through the thematic areas for you, because there are three areas of projects that we are looking at, and together with Shell Trinidad and Tobago, these are the areas that are really important to us. And Rista, if you can jump in here and just go through those three areas.
4: Sure, absolutely. So HOSTAS is one that is open to non-governmental organizations, faith-based organizations, and public schools. The three areas that we're interested in are, and I should say it's not just areas that we are interested in, it's areas that are relevant to Trinidad and Tobago.
2: Right.
4: It's environmental sustainability, and the reason there should be quite obvious, right? We all care about the environment. We all want to see our environment preserved and sustained and well taken care of for generations to come. Also, resource-based livelihoods, which is based on the idea that in every single community, there's untapped potential. You have natural resources. Maybe you have cocoa. Maybe you have honey. What can you do with these natural resources to create sustainable income in your community and to help prop up a whole series of young people in terms of economic development? And finally, digitalization and technology.
2: Oh,
4: because
2: medicine
4: technology is the only way forward right now.
2: Yes.
4: I mean, we've moved far beyond being able to just simply generate ideas from our mind, but we need tools that help projects become more productive, more effective. And so these three things reflect you know, some of the critical things that are important. But when you talk about, maybe I should drop up an idea, it's more than just having an idea, right? You really need to innovate a bit. You need to look at what's going on in your community. You need to assess what has already been done before or what is already being done, maybe even through Epic. And if there's something new, help your project stand out among the hundreds of applicants who tried to take benefit from Epic.
2: Yeah. So those, just to reiterate, the main areas of focus for Epic for this year into next year, 2026-2027, you mentioned environmental sustainability, right? You mentioned resource-based livelihoods, and finally, obviously, technology or digitalization, which is extremely important in this day and age, right? Those three. Now, who is eligible to supply? You can't say, hey, let me go and register something now and put together something and highlight those areas. You know, we have some tricky audience, right?
4: Correct.
2: To get out of the good. What has to be done?
5: We're looking for registered nonprofit organizations, right? So individuals cannot apply. Businesses cannot apply.
2: Right.
5: But what I am encouraging those persons to do, because a good idea is a good idea.
2: Right.
5: Find an NGO whose values and morals align with yours. And partner with them. You know, it can be as simple as helping them fill in their application form or being part of their project team to implement. So we are only going to be working with registered groups because they will have bank accounts in the group's name.
2: Yes, yes.
5: And of course, we want to make sure that those groups also provide a copy of their annual returns. This is a basic document that's required by Registrar General's office. It's $40 to get it done. And so the groups that can apply for their annual returns, they should have a copy of their annual returns to submit as part of their application form.
2: Yeah, make sure
5: we're
2: looking stuff in
5: for
2: order.
5: Groups that can present, that show us, provide evidence of strong governance as well. So must be a team of people, right? It's not just me, Cindian, doing a little work in the community by myself to carry an investment of this, this large. We want a group. We want to see that you're meeting as a team, you know, that you've been doing projects in your community, that you probably worked on other projects before.

0: last week. You have 6 more days to apply.
1: 6
0: more
1: days.
0: Applications will close as of midnight on Sunday.
1: As of midnight.
0: It will close off as of midnight.
1: Yeah. All right. So, guys, let them know where they can go, our websites, a location, a number.
0: Certainly.
1: For those organizations.
0: So everything is online. It's an online process. We're encouraging our groups to visit the Digital Foundation page on both Instagram and Facebook. We're Digital Foundation PT. You can also look at our website, digitalfoundation.org, and you'll get to get a bit more information about EPIC, see some of the projects that we funded in the past, that kind of thing.
1: Right.
0: And you're submitting your application form. You're filling it in, and then we will send you a prompt to submit the supporting documents to us. As I said, you have up until the 31st of May, which is on Sunday, midnight. To submit your application form, right? We are looking for projects that fall within those three areas that Risa mentioned: environmental sustainability, technology or digitalization, and resource-based livelihoods.
1: Indeed.
0: And it's $100,000. And you also need to have, as I said, $100,000 is a realistic budget. So this is not going to be, this is $100,000. You need to go and do your research, get your quotations together.
1: Yes.
0: And show us that your project is really worth this investment of $100,000.
1: Exactly. Don't say, well, it's $20,000 worth and you're going to pocket and do some. No, none of that. So everything has to be above board. Checks and balances will be in place, and don't come in no skullduggery. This is a fantastic initiative.
2: We probably should also mention they need to pitch it to a panel if they're shortlisted, so that they know that not only do they have to write the application, but they need to prepare to come and, face off with a panel from Shell and the foundation and properly explain and articulate the project results and what we'll see after the project is implemented.
1: Indeed.
0: Yeah, so one of the things that we've noticed over the years, and any NGO, any grant proposal writer knows this, sometimes you get something done on paper, but you're better able to articulate and pitch that idea to persons.
1: Yes, in person.
0: But you still have to do the paperwork, right? The paperwork is important. So
1: very
0: everything
1: important.
0: Has to be there. And then we start shortlisting. We go through the applications, we shortlist, and we choose the top 20.
1: Yeah.
0: And that top 20, they're then invited to deliver pitch presentations to a team of judges, as Risa said, comprising Digital Foundation and Shell Trinidad and Tobago, where you really have to sell your project. You have to articulate, what your impact is going to be, your beneficiaries, your sustainability plan. And we'll give some guidance when it gets to that stage of what's expected in that room. But this is when it gets real serious.
1: So
0: we want to know that we are investing in the right kind of project.
1: Yes.
0: And of course, with a group that can follow through.
1: Excellent. And when that process is finished, how long you think that will take to actually award those 10 organizations, $100,000 each? How long you think?
0: It takes about 8 weeks, right? 6 to 8 weeks after you do your pitch presentation, because we have some inside work to do in terms of screening and making sure groups submit all of their documents and verifying some information. Right. And then we let them know who the winners are. We do a nice little event and surprise, and we tell you who the 10 partners are for the new year. And hopefully after that, we can come back and those partners can come and tell you about their projects, how it has been, and some of the challenges and wins that they've experienced in implementing an EPIC project.
1: Excellent. I love this initiative. It has been around for how long?
0: 10 years.
1: 10 years, a decade, boy, a decade.
0: Yeah, it's a big deal. This year is a big deal.
1: And some of you are now hearing about it. Listen, great things are being done. And we want to salute you, Cindy, and the rest of the Digicel Foundation. And, of course, Shell, Trinidad and Tobago, for coming on board. Risa, Cindy, and you all have 60 seconds. Any final words?
0: Let me let Risa go first.
2: Oh, I should say that, Shell is really proud to be a partner of this project. We love the idea of extraordinary projects, and we definitely want to impact communities. So we're a proud partner of with the Digicel Foundation on this, and we're looking forward to see the great project that comes to us this year.
1: Nice. Cindy?
0: I want to encourage our NGO partners to really sit and think about this, to come together with their stakeholders and put together a smashing EPIC application. Do not miss out on this opportunity. It's $100,000 that will transform your community.
1: All right. So thank you, Miss or Mrs. Braffitt?
2: It's Mrs.
1: Mrs. I want to be correct now. Is it Miss Currency or Mrs. Currency?
0: I'm Miss Currency. I'm still a Miss.
1: Miss Currency.
2: A single currency.
1: Let me leave you alone. Let me behave myself.

0: Thank you very much, ladies.
1: Thanks so much.
0: Have an amazing day, okay?
1: You too. Take care.
0: Okay, bye-bye. Yeah, nice. That was very interesting. That was really, really good. All right, thank you to our guests. 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

0: Of course, there are the sponsors of the Now We Had No Na today. Because the Na Man is somewhere outside, all right? But we're going to come back with more. Stand by.
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0: It's now time for Sports Now on your sports leader. That's us, Vibe City 105 FM. 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
1: Good day, I'm Custom Cupid, and this is your Sport Now for Wednesday, the 27th of May, 2026. We start with some football. Senior men's national head coach Derek King has named a 22-man squad ahead of Trinidad and Tobago's international friendly with South Korea in Salt Lake City, Utah, on Saturday evening. The group includes several U.S.-based players, including Kobe Henry, Noah Powder, Roland Mitchell, Dante Sealy, and Kaheem Thomas. Their first-time call-ups for foreign-based defenders, Kieran Nwania of Scotland's Dunfermline FC, Lexington Sporting Club Jacob Green, and United Arab Emirates-based Ali Kazim Naked. Michael Poonanandjaran, Isaiah Lee, and John-Paul Rushford will all return to the team after periods out of the setup. King says some injury concerns and a need to deepen the player pool have informed his latest selection.
2: We have Spicer, Luke and Frederick, who have now been back and still have a niggling injury, so they have been unavailable for selection, as well as that we have Fortune, who has now been back from a serious injury and has been out for a few months.
1: King says the match will be a good sounding board for this young squad.
2: Yeah, no, it's a very good team, a team that is bound for World Cup, you know, they have quality players who play in some of the top leagues. So I think, you know, it is very important, you know, for us to believe in ourselves, be brave, you know, show the courage and the ball, believe, you know, continue building our culture and standing to really move Trinidad and Tobago football forward in the right direction.
1: Kickoff time is at 7 p.m. TT time on Saturday evening. Staying with football, on Sunday we reported about Trinidad and Tobago defender Rio Carides making his English Premier League debut for Crystal Palace, making him only the 10th TNT international to play in the Premier League. Carides, 19, started the season-ending match at left wing-back before moving to the opposite flank in the second half. The Crystal Palace number 59 was heavily involved throughout all 90 minutes of the match and almost logged a debut assist, only for a sharp save by the Arsenal custodian. After the match, which ended 2-1 in favour of the Gunners, here's what Carines had to say.
3: To get the opportunity to start in the Premier League is something you dream of as a little boy, and just to be able to achieve it as a teenager, such a dream come true. Yeah, the crowd's incredible. I love every part of this club, the fans, the staff, everything.
1: Carines is in Palace's 26-member team that has travelled to Leipzig, Germany to tackle Spanish challengers Real Vallecano in Wednesday's Europa Conference League final. We want to wish him all the best and hopefully he could get a start. The senior West Indies men's ODI team is encamped at the Coolidge Ground in Antigua preparing for the 3-match series against Sri Lanka. Ahead of game 1 at Sabina Park in Jamaica, assistant coach Floyd Reefer revealed the players have brought great intensity to the sessions which began this week. He said their work so far has been very specific in anticipation of Sri Lanka's strengths. The team's most recent series, a 3-0 defeat to New Zealand away, punctuated a run of 5 series with only 1 win and 1 draw for the men in maroon. Jamaican opener John Campbell says Sri Lanka presents a new opportunity. That was your Sport Now provided by the Guardian Media Sports Desk. Please grab a copy of your Trinidad and Tobago Guardian and tune in to the CNC3 News tonight at 7 p.m.
0: Hey, thank you very much, Carson Cuba. That was Sports Now on your sports leader, Vibe City 105 FM. Look out for another sports report later on today. Just after 1 p.m., folks. We'll be back. We've got news.

0: Good morning, I'm Doris Polo with headline news on CNC3 and the TBC Radio Network. The charges against Kaya Seeley have continued to climb following a virtual hearing yesterday as investigators leveled four additional offences against her. The charges include possession of a firearm, possession of ammunition, possession of a firearm to endanger life, and discharging a firearm within 40 metres of a public place. Seeley was already facing three counts of shooting at the police with intent to cause grievous bodily harm, along with manslaughter for unlawfully killing Joshua Samaru during the incident which occurred on January 20th in St. Augustine. Authorities say warrants have been issued, but not yet executed, as Seeley remains in the United States receiving medical treatment. Her attorneys Larry Williams and Fayola Sandy declined to comment after yesterday's hearing, but stressed that their client is cooperating fully and is entitled to due process. The initial charges were laid during a virtual hearing on May 21st. Questions continue to surround the death of two-year-old Angelo Tobias Plaza, with an official involved in the search suggesting that more people may know how the child disappeared. The official, who spoke to CNC3 News on condition of anonymity, said he was surprised that only Angelo's stepfather, Shannon Miller, had been charged in connection with the case. While partially defending the police response, the official also questioned whether investigators had sufficiently examined the possibility of negligence during the early stages of the child's disappearance, particularly if foul play was not initially suspected. He further described the behavior of one female relative throughout the ordeal as highly unusual, raising additional concerns about the circumstances surrounding the case. The comments come as Chief Secretary Farley Augustine intensifies criticism of the police investigation, arguing that more could have been done within the first 48 hours after Angelo was reported missing. But Senior Superintendent Ruddle Kirk defended the conduct of officers involved.
1: The best person to ask about building a house, I'll just say, is a carpenter. Okay? So the best person to ask, as you ask the police. And you see, people in the public tend to be misguided sometimes with some of the things that, you know, they would hear. But again, we have followed all the guidelines and protocols that we need to follow. And there isn't anything that could have been done differently.
0: Meanwhile, police are still awaiting a critical piece of information in their probe into the fatal jet ski crash that killed 7-year-old Angelica Jogi. Angelica died on April 8th when a jet ski plowed into a bathing-only zone at Pigeon Point Beach. A suspect was arrested the next day, but later released pending investigations. Senior Superintendent Ruddle Kirk told CNC3 News the Director of Public Prosecutions has already been consulted and police will do their due diligence. Meanwhile, jet ski operators and the Tobago House of Assembly returned to court today. The Assembly secured an emergency injunction on April 23rd, banning jet skis from Buko Reef Marine Park and Pigeon Point Heritage Park after complaints they were still entering illegally. On April 30th, Justice Shalan Peer ordered attorneys to inspect the marine park to see if it was properly marked with buoys. That visit took place on May 4th, with only one buoy reportedly found. The injunction remains in place as the investigation continues. Stay tuned for comprehensive coverage in our midday news and major newscast at 7 p.m. on CNC3 and across all digital platforms.
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0: Mixed Nuts.
1: Mm-hmm.
0: Okay, all right.
1: So it's not Mixed Nuts?
0: Yeah, Joe Ken.
1: It was Joe Ken, and then it was Ken, and then it was Joe Ken again.
0: Yeah, apparently. Yeah, but now it's Joe Ken at any time.
1: Monday was Joe Ken.
0: Monday
1: was Joe Ken.
0: Because
1: you're in spirit. Once I hear, you hear. Once you hear, I hear.
0: That's right. That's
1: Chicago.
0: Right. That's right. That's
1: yeah,
0: right.
1: Yeah. Maria really look good, eh?
0: Yes, sir.
1: Listen, no, I saw you.
0: Saw me what?
1: I saw
0: you. I do it my work.
1: No, I can.
0: Wrong with you, man. What are you trying to insinuate in?
1: I'm very good at noticing people. And now we have become
0: friends. We are friends, yes.
1: Well, we ain't reached the kind of friends yet because I meet AI and we go out. No. But that's okay.
0: Oh, Lord.
1: We're friends till 9 o'clock.
0: Don't lie. We good. We real good. Is that nothing I go do for you?
1: Yeah. Well, I called your name yesterday. Again.
0: Hey.
1: I remember I tell you, I call your name.
0: Eddie Bingo.
1: With upstairs. With Bingo. I call your name upstairs.
0: Hey, wait till you tell them.
1: Yeah. I say, hey, rah, rah, rah, rah, rah.
0: Right.
1: And then I call your name yesterday now. Because I'm your friend. With Marcus. I say, Marcus, I bring Jory and Sunilka.
0: Yeah.
1: Brr, you finish it. Bap, bap, they pay you. They WhatsApping you, you answering them. I bring my car, bruh, bruh, it finishing, whatever. I said, what's the story with Ken?
0: Yeah, what's going on?
1: I said, Ken is... He said, boy, Joe, I just be busy. I said, but how you not busy with everybody else? You're busy with my partner. But I don't want to call you too much because they still fixing my car.
0: right.
1: So, you know what I mean?
0: Yeah, boy.
1: I don't treat them the same way they treat me, man.
0: Yeah, boy.
1: But the guy who came and put on the windscreen is a really, really, really good boy.
0: A champion.
1: I get a nice energy from him.
0: Nice.
1: And he was cost effective. He said, boy, I believe in volume of work. I'm not trying to make a million from one person.
0: Right.
1: So I used to do 5 and 6 windscreens a day, and I have no problem. I used very, very good, very professional. I told him he can't come to my show because I make a couple jokes and he ain't laugh yet. So I say, Indian, you can't come to my show.
0: What, just Indian?
1: Yeah, he's an Indian. I say, Indian, you can't come to my show.
0: Why you just identify him so?
1: But young, because he's Indian. You ought to be proud.
0: Oh, Lord.
1: But he was very professional, very good, and...
0: Right.
1: So
0: when they tell them upstairs, what they say?
1: They didn't answer me. Or should I say, what they said was, they said, George, you are George and he's Ken.
0: Ah,
1: and that's where it stopped.
0: Oh, God.
1: So I suppose in my mind, I take they feel safe with me.
0: Oh, right.
1: But
0: right,
1: not
0: right.
1: With you.
0: You know what?
1: Because you have
0: I
1: that.
0: I take it serious.
1: You have that aura. That women will feel intimidated.
0: No, I
1: am. Men.
0: No, but I the business I do in. No,
1: yeah, but people is mistaken. And that's so true. People is mistake confidence, the arrogance. And people shouldn't.
0: No, they shouldn't.
1: You're extremely confident on what you do.
0: Right.
1: Because you do a good job.
0: Right.
1: But you're not arrogant.
0: Well, right. So there should be a
1: but
0: difference.
1: But not everybody sees that. I'm not talking them upstairs, I'm talking generally.
0: Generally,
1: not everybody
0: sees
1: that.
0: Okay.
1: You know what I mean?
0: I want to know what's going on upstairs.
1: But it's really good. They treated me well. JW.
0: Well, I'm happy for you.
1: Yeah, JW is my boy. I know him. Remember I tell you our relationship? JW, myself, and Blaze, they met me by Pancho. This is years ago. To talk about a morning show that they want to do.
0: Oh, yes.
1: And then they went to another station and started a morning show.
0: Yeah.
1: And then they met with me again. They say, George.
0: At the color station.
1: Yeah, what do you think? And I said to them, I said, if you come by us, I think you have a bigger potential. I said, you may not, I don't know how much they're paying you, but if it's better that you're getting $10 and 5 people listening to you, and get 8 and 100 people listening to you. And they took my advice and they came here.
0: Yeah, I think you told me that story, right?
1: Yeah, so we have a good relationship.
0: But JW, Jason Williams, we were in the same class. I think I told you that before.
1: Yeah.
0: Yeah, but he's a good soul. Really,
1: yes,
0: really good.
1: Yes, that's why you were on TV. Yeah. No, but he is a good soul.
0: I'd find out what...
1: And I like him. He says, protocol is protocol, George. Don't like to call the shots, but I will mention to her that you're looking for an interview. And I call her too.
0: Right.
1: But that's cool because not because you're the host. They said, hey, Ken come in. Or hey, George come in.
0: Yeah, true.
1: You know,
0: true.
1: So he just passed it through the right channel. It's just cool.
0: And that's good. He's that type of guy.
1: Yeah.
0: And he has done My brother done well, you know.
1: Oh, no, done very well. For himself, you know. And as he said, well, obviously he didn't hear the interview, and I mentioned you again, he said he has done everything in entertainment except comedy.
0: Oh.
1: He said, George, I'm a funny guy.
0: Yeah.
1: But comedy is a whole different step. And I said, but I same thing I said to Ken, what makes you funny is you're not funny. And that's where the difference is.
0: But I told you off air, didn't I tell you off air, that you have to have a little of skill. Not everybody could do comedy. Not everybody could stand up and tell jokes and make people. Listen,
1: but this dry enough.
0: People know. Listen, I come in to laugh, and and people know it's not necessarily like off the cuff, off of the top of the head. You make a joke and have somebody laughing. That is one thing.
1: Yeah.
0: People prepare. They are coming.
1: They pay their money and they want to laugh.
0: Yeah,
1: which is a lot different than. Hey, nah, man, he's real funny.
0: Yeah, so
1: pay my money, I come to laugh. If you ain't making me laugh, we no problem.
0: Yeah.
1: And that's where it is.
0: Yeah. That's why I tell you, a champion, and I meant that.
1: But you too.
0: Yeah.
1: People, there's what attracts people to you, to your boat ride and those things. It's not the band and it's not the DJs. It's the energy.
0: Yeah.
1: That's what they like.
0: Energy is important.
1: And that's what they like. And that's what you have. And that's what they come for. And all you talk about there, you're whining them, is the energy. Yeah. They like the energy of having a good time.
0: It is important. Now listen, we're having a good time on the 3rd of June, eh?
1: Yep.
0: All they don't play. Like,
1: Ken is going to be there, Trinidad.
0: Thank you. Hey, somebody message me.
1: Uh-huh.
0: And say, Ken, make sure that you attend the man comedy show, please. The person beg better.
1: Well, but remember, BTD say he come in because he want to meet AI too. Because there are people never met AI, like me, yeah. So I still don't know if you're real. That could be AI I see on video and thing. You never know.
0: You just have a laughing. Yeah, she like your vibes. I said, you didn't know him.
1: Yeah, she like me. That's why we came Christmas Day, and that's why we went for lunch and dinner. Your man trying to keep you away from me.
0: Hey, here we go.
1: Afraid that I gave you information that I shouldn't. That's why.
0: Now here's my wingman. Anyway, I don't need a wingman.
1: No, you don't. I know. You already have breast and thigh. And leg and chain. You didn't know wing.
0: I am not hiding and seeking.
1: No.
0: That's too hard, boy.
1: What?
0: That's too hard to do.
1: To lie, yeah. To remember your lie and thing, yeah.
0: Hiding and, right.
1: If you used to get vexed with me for something, get vexed one time early. Because, but that's telling you everything. Yeah. You know what I mean?
0: Anyway. 27 minutes after 8 o'clock. Mm-hmm. We just want to revert to our discussion. Yeah, I would have
1: said something.
0: Yes.
1: Give me a story.
0: When
1: you prayed about it.
0: No. Well, apart from that, right? What if you are unable, a lady, you're unable to satisfy and take care of your man's needs for one way or the other. But your man faithful, he doing what you need to do, taking care of you.
1: Okay, where are we going with this?
0: I'm just saying. But then you have a friend to say, hey.
1: No.
0: I wouldn't be able to do it.
1: No.
0: But the man have needs.
1: No. No.
0: You wouldn't rather your friend than
1: no.
0: that?
1: If it is, okay, there's a
0: think
1: problem.
0: About it. Think
1: but,
0: about it.
1: But think about it.
0: You're selfish.
1: If it's something that you can't. I am. With my woman, I am.
0: But you can't do that. You can't do
1: I
0: that
1: am
0: thing.
1: Then let me separate.
0: Oh, gosh. Hear what they say. They're not leaving. They're committed. They love to the very end. Through thick and thin, then do a spot.
1: But then you want somebody else to satisfy you. But you put a Glock down in your breast.
0: Hey, oh God, don't be so wrong now. Behave yourself now. I'm just saying, we're good. We're friends.
1: You okay? You could do that.
0: In what capacity?
1: Now you can't satisfy your woman, but she loves you to death. So because of how much you love her, you're bringing somebody else too.
0: That's not happening.
1: Exactly.
0: That's not happening.
1: Exactly. No. What's not happening is not that you can't satisfy her. Is that you're not bringing somebody else to satisfy her. Are you mad? Are you crazy?
0: So she should suffer too.
1: Well, then break up. If you love me how I am, then you love me how I am. Break up.
0: But you could observe. You could.
1: So you're all right. So

0: Oh, boy. Hey.
1: Ken and Joel, good morning. You see this thing we're going on with this thing, with this weekend thing? Watch now, we're making worldwide news and worldwide news. But by the way, you hear we're going? Imagine police admin, the same place where the commissioner working. A police officer, a kiss and next police officer.
2: Yes, we were supposed to talk about that. Charged.
1: Because he kissed you without your consent. This place going mad, Ken.
3: I don't,
1: and George.
3: But I really.
1: What kind of madness is this? Just you walk up and kiss a woman?
3: Yeah, but now, sorry.
2: I don't think it was just so.
3: No, but it doesn't. I read the article, and the article didn't say he forced himself. That's not what he said.
0: No, he didn't.
3: The article said that he kissed her.
0: Yeah.
3: Without her consent,
0: right.
3: So how does that happen?
2: Because there was talk, there was friending up. That is what right? happened.
3: All right, so she now taking a turn in the tail.
2: Yeah, but she nasty boy. If
3: exactly.
2: that was the case, if
3: exactly.
2: that was the case,
3: how you will kiss me without my consent and you hold me down? How that happen? It's because we had a relationship and something happened and I'm bringing you up.
2: Some nastiness, boy. Nastiness.
3: Woman by a freedom. Have you ever been...
2: Let's take a call here. Hello, good day. Welcome.
4: Good morning.
3: Good morning.
2: What's going on, darling?
4: I could.
2: You have a friend. What you'll do for them and what you'll not do for them?
4: I don't have friends.
2: You don't have friends?
4: No, I don't have friends like that.
3: You have frenemies.
0: Oh, Lord.
4: But I want to say thank you and let you guys know I appreciate them. As most of you would know, I had gallstone trouble 2 years, and I spent most of my time in the hospital.
0: Mm-hmm.
4: And a few 105ers stepped up to help me.
0: Nice.
4: Right? I was on a special diet. So Temple would cook and send food for me, and Shadow was always there.
2: Ah, boy.
4: I could call Shadow, anytime I say, Shadow, I got discharged, he would come up on the floor, get my bag, and drop me home.
2: We got that short man take care of you, boy.
4: What, no, was not it, what? Only short man, was Temple, Shadow, Mr. Miller, Lennox, Best Man. These guys step up.
2: Them men and them step
4: and
2: up, boy.
4: Make sure I was okay.
3: I'm not asking why.
2: No more.
3: No, don't need to explain nothing.
4: Let's be real. For once, I am being real. It's nothing like that.
2: Nothing.
4: I want them to know I appreciate everything they did for me.
2: Big man.
4: Because
2: man.
4: Without them, I don't know where I would have been.
2: That's nice.
4: I was
2: nice.
4: In a hot mess. As Georgie Poo know, I used to call on the radio and I'd be crying because I was in so much pain. I was always in the hospital. Right? So I want to say thank you to these guys. They didn't do it for anything, and I'm sure one or two will be mad at the call and say thank you, but I want them to know I appreciated them, and I still appreciate everything. I love them, and I want to say thank you from the bottom of my heart. So they are not my besties, but I personally think they went over and beyond for me.
0: Yeah.
4: Right? So I want to say thank you.
3: Sorry.
4: This is a perfect time for me to come out and say thank you to them.
3: Okay, baby.
0: All right, man.
4: I appreciate that.
3: Okay, love.
4: And to me, I'm basically a loner, so I don't have a best friend to say I will do things, but if somebody call me and tell me they need my help, I will be there for you.
3: I need your help.
4: Sunday, I was going through a little depression thing. And my health issues are still there, right? And a friend called me, his mom had a heart attack, and he needed my moral support to go and visit her. And I put my depression aside and went with him.
3: Oh, very good.
2: Very nice.
4: Again,
2: it's nice.
4: It's not to say that if somebody called me, I will blank you. Once I can do something for you, I'm going to do it.
3: I remember that.
0: And that's the spirit.
3: Right?
4: So
3: I remember that.
4: Right? But for these guys, Temple, Shadow, Mr. Miller, Leonard, Best Man, Buff, I love you guys, and thank you for being there.
3: Okay, baby.
4: All right, bye.
2: Love. All right, take it out and bless
3: you. You give a ticket yet?
2: I'm not going to say that. I'm waiting on the Hogo gate. Go away a ticket and you're not here.
3: I don't have to be here for you to give away a ticket.
2: Nah,
3: but the fall for
2: you. Are to
3: so if you ain't come to work and I have a ticket to give away.
2: But you're here. I want
3: then
2: you to be here.
3: Then I'm not going to say, well, I ain't going to get to there because Ken isn't here.
2: No, I want you to be here, but you're here.
3: No, I hear no.
2: You get distracted. You get distracted
3: who
2: from
3: wouldn't
2: your,
3: be?
2: From,
3: like, who
2: from
3: wouldn't
2: your,
3: be?
2: From your Georgette.
3: Who wouldn't be? Ah, boy. When they say, I want to come, you're running me? Because we reached downstairs and she said, but I want to go and say hello to Ken.
2: Yeah.
3: How do I watch her and say, stupid, it's coming out.
2: No.
3: But I think they feel safe now because you're well involved in your relationship.
2: No, they're safe all the time.
3: Little do they know.
2: No, wait, what? No, they're safe. We safe. We good. Remember we double.
3: No. We double what? Pam?
2: No, sir. No,
3: double
2: sir.
3: What?
2: We got a ticket to give away. Oops! He's doing it again.
3: It's that comedy show happening at Radisson on the 3rd of June, guys.
2: Hey, guys, make sure. Listen, here we're going on. Putting all kicks aside. Get your tickets now. If you're a supporter of Mixnuts, you like Big Daddy George, you say, oh, gosh, boy, this Big Daddy George, oh, gosh, he mauled, oh, yes. Gosh, oh, gosh.
3: Yeah, it's going to be epic. It's going to You know what? You know what these shows do?
2: Is it kid-friendly or you leave the kids home? Leave the children home?
3: It's not a children show.
2: It's not
3: They're not going to have no vulgarness and cursing and saying no.
2: Right.
3: But obviously, you're going to be suggestive.
2: Yeah.
3: You might say something and you don't want your child to ask you, where's that?
2: Yeah, where's that, right? You know, so, even though, George, it ain't no children's friendly.
3: It's not the friendliest for children, no.
2: Right, no. So leave the children
3: home. All the comedians are clean ones. Meaning,
2: but you do the dirty one.
3: No, there's no dirtiness. There is suggestiveness, but it's not the
2: thing. Oh, that's what they call it
3: now? And you know, as a promoter, like you, when you promote your frolic, all of a sudden, from promoter, you become decorator. You become a strong man. Everything you had to do, same thing. And I was saying, George, but the plants, I said, I go see about that. I've never bought plants in my life. I don't know where to put them, but you have become those things.
2: Come on. All right, time to give away a ticket right now. 603-515-624-7729. We are at the Radisson Hotel on the 3rd of June, the night before the Corpus Christi holiday.
3: 7 p.m.
2: sharp.
3: And now added to the cast is Abibele.
2: Alright.
3: So Abibele, I'm most probably I might put him outside when people come in and doing an extempore thing now.
2: Alright, nice. Alright, let's take a call. Hello, good day, welcome.
3: Hello. Morning. And DJ Dwayne is also now added to the car.
2: Dwayne?
3: Yeah.
2: We got Dwayne, man. Yeah, man. Nice.

0: Yep. And I noticed you called yesterday because somebody has spelled your name wrong. I'd get real pressured out, you know, Ken.
1: Yeah, but
0: when you put Gonzales or you say Gonzales, yeah. I want to slap it because so you ain't do your homework.
1: Yes, Gonzales.
0: Oh, carajo, man. Don't tell who called me Gonzales, boy.
1: They say carajo.
0: All right. Who sent me Gonzales, boy?
1: Let me say, hello, good day, welcome.
2: Hi, good day.
0: Are you calling for a ticket?
2: Yes.
1: All right.
0: Are you ready to answer?
1: Yeah, they're ready.
0: You answer that all 12 questions, you ready?
2: Pardon me?
0: So where you are? No water? Baby, here, what did
2: no,
0: I tell
2: not
0: me?
2: Not anymore. No, not.
0: Just let me know who are the comedians.
1: Yeah.
0: And tell me the venue and time. That's it. That's all. And okay, ticket is yours.
2: So, Errol Fabian.
0: Uh-huh. Yes.
2: Kenneth Tipper.
0: Nice.
2: The Saints.
0: Nice.
2: Alan the Entertainer.
0: Yeah.
2: Kevin Sawyer.
0: Yeah, nah, man, you spot promoter. You know everybody?
1: Who else?
2: And
1: is Kenneth Sipasad?
0: Supersad, S-U.
1: Right, she said Sipasad, but that's all right.
0: All the men, you know the name. Sipasad.
1: What is wrong with you, boy?
0: They know.
1: What is wrong with you, boy?
0: And they're good, and you could call him anything and he's answering. What's his word? All right, and where is that happening?
2: At Radisson.
0: That's correct. And all you needed is time. And again, you know, I'm putting your name for that ticket.
2: That time is 7 o'clock.
0: That's correct, girl.
1: Oh, she's inside. So here we're going on. I seen a number here. I seen a 740 number here. That is your number to call?
2: Yes, Ken.
1: Right.
0: And what name?
2: Dawn, first thing in the morning.
0: Yeah, boy.
1: Hey.
0: When I get up in the morning, I enjoy the crack of
1: 7740. All right.
0: Dawn? Dawn what?
2: Francois.
1: Dawn Francois. You see your full government name. You don't cook any son.
2: Full government name,
1: only
2: I want your radio.
1: Ah, boy. Mrs. or Miss?
0: What that have nothing to do with the ticket, Ken?
2: Ken,
0: that have nothing to do with the ticket.
1: We have to find out.
0: No. All right. This is not about Dawn Francois.
2: Ticket is like a missile?
0: I don't understand you. You make it thing bad for my girl.
1: All right. Miss. I don't know. Maybe. You never know.
0: 740.
1: 740. Yeah, that's
2: the number.
1: And the last number is 2, right?
2: Yes.
0: The second number is 9.
2: Oh, God.
0: I want to make sure.
1: Yes. All right. So thank you very much, Miss Francois. Miss Francois. Congratulations, you're inside. Okay. So I want
2: to thank you.
1: We met already? Did we meet already?
0: All of this?
2: Who got a cat?
0: You don't win the ticket already. I know how you're asking again.
1: I will bounce you up now. We go line.
2: We go line, yeah.
0: Oh, God.
1: We go line. Right?
2: So, we have to collect the ticket?
0: Right here in the station. Just come here and tell them you want a ticket and they'll give you it.
2: All
0: anytime,
2: right.
0: Any day.
2: Thank you.
0: Between 8 and 4, obviously.
1: 8 and 4, don't come.
0: After.
2: Don't come any night.
1: Yeah, don't come 2 o'clock in the morning asking for ticket. Yeah, okay? Nobody can be. All right.
2: Okay, George and Ken, thank you.
0: Yeah. Thank you, baby.
1: You're welcome. Congratulations, Dawn. You just won yourself a ticket, boy, to the hottest comedy show in town, boy. I looking forward to it. I don't know about you. And what should I make a noise?
0: You're real talking.
1: Hey. I could back up that talk. No, I'm going to make noise. I'm coming to enjoy.
0: I really hope you do come. You'll have a good time.
1: Oh, gosh. You feel like coming?
0: Well, I don't know. But you'll have a good time.
1: I got 2 gigs offers.
0: Mm-hmm. Yeah, tell them now.
1: I tell them no.
0: My friend first. That's my friend first.
1: I said that. Why do you mean
0: unless
1: my friend?
0: Unless it's like $10,000, you're gonna tell AI videotape it for me.
1: I say God represented me. Yeah. And meet George. You know what I mean? Yeah.

0: Big Man season is officially here.
1: I love you, Dad.
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1: Carib. And they're one of the sponsors for, oops, he does it again.
0: Correct.
1: Yeah.
0: As I said, they're gonna have giveaways.
1: Giveaways, right.
0: So I have giveaways. 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So be stupid. We're gonna give away, how we all give away chicken?
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0: Oh.
1: 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I mean,
0: so could you take...
2: Blessed morning, Joe Ken. Ken, George. It all depends on the situation. I will go as far as my mind is comfortable. Because I'm not going in too deep, where two of us will end up in the same problem.
0: Now, sometimes you're going to be uncomfortable, but you had
2: to
0: go
2: to get us out.
0: You had to have trust.
2: Right? So, as far as my mind is comfortable, I'll be going. Other than that, brother, I will assist you any other way I could.
0: Yeah. You think it's possible to take happy flour mix sada roti?
1: You know what? That is my cue. That is my cue here. 3 minutes to go before 9 o'clock. Time to wrap it up. Bass is up next. Bass, no time to waste. And don't forget, Bass Classifies, if you're looking for work and you're looking for workers.
0: No. Not if you're looking for a job, eh? If you're looking for work. Because don't people want a job, but they don't really want to work.
1: Looking for work or looking for workers?
0: And not because they're influencer, you feel you're going to get a work. No. not by Bass. Yeah, Bass didn't want that.
1: Is that a one?
0: It's amazing when it is a minister could say that we know that Wassa is a cash cow.
1: Yeah, boy.
0: And everybody's get work, but at least let them have credentials and are saying with them. What we saying?
1: Well, at least he's being honest and he was honest.
3: Good, Mr. Miss.
1: Yeah, boy.
0: We in trouble regardless of who they are, you know.
1: Yeah, listen, we in problems.
0: I think they should give us 105, the DJs and the announcers, put us in government. Where you put, right. You put Ken in what? Minister what?
3: Yeah,
0: but
3: Ken is minister. Ken like these two. Tell minister everything.
0: No, but no. So, but you would like to be minister what?
3: Me, I would like to be Minister of National Security.
1: I'm not going
3: to
1: say that. I'm not going to say that.
0: Everybody can't be National Security.
3: No, but that is me. When I say National Security, I say base, my just
1: man. Base.
0: So then where you put Ken?
3: I put Ken.
0: Tourism?
3: Tourism or culture.
1: Culture.
3: Culture. Culture.
0: Where you put me?
3: You? I'm going to put you, boy. I'll put you in works.
0: Sami.
3: Sami, or God, what Sami is? We live with food and agriculture.
0: Minister of Food?
3: Yeah, Agriculture Fish.
0: Where been Ramona?
3: Ramona?
0: Gender Affairs? Yeah,
3: probably.
1: Gender Affairs.
3: Yeah, Gender Affairs.
0: Well, yeah, and where so been Ross?
3: Oh, God.
0: That man ball of God, you know?
3: Ross is very versatile. That's a tough one.
1: Minister of Health. Dr. Ross.
3: Dr. Ross.
0: Very well. Yes, Minister of Health.
1: Yeah, Minister of Health. Come on.
0: And we could always put, what's his name? Nigel as Minister Shades.
1: Shades.
3: Yeah. He could be the minister in the ministry.
1: Yes.
0: Oh, yeah. You know now we have ministers in the ministry.
1: Amazing,
0: you know.
1: Yeah.
3: And all of them are doing that.
0: What? I just want to know. So, Philip is a minister in the ministry. So is Anil.
3: Anil, yeah.
0: But what are their functions? Because they are not a minister. But what are their functions? Or what? Not what they're doing, eh? Because we know they're not doing nothing. But what are their functions on paper? What are their functions?
1: Yeah, don't say that.
3: Bring him for an interview now one day now.
0: Everyone?
3: Bring him for an interview.
0: Who's this?
3: In the morning. Philip, your boy.
0: You don't want Philip. Philip come like Griffith. Those fellas, they have answers for everything. Now, I told you, Philip was a really, really good.
1: That could be a seat if you bring Philip and Gary at the same time.
0: Now, limits them. I think there's enemies. Yeah, you better get them boxing gloves. But remember, I told you, Philip was really, really good to me in my drug days.
1: Yeah.
0: That was, yeah. So,
1: I told you, I saw him recently.
0: Yes.
1: At the R&B.
0: Yes.
1: At the R&B Brunch.
0: And he didn't ask for me.
1: No.
0: Yeah, that is hurtful.
1: Yeah.
0: You know, remember, my phone get hacked.
3: Okay.
0: And they were calling people for money.
1: They called Philip?
0: No, but no. Ken was hurt. I didn't call him.
1: Yeah. They didn't call me.
0: Yeah, Ken was hurt.
1: But anyway, guys, Biz is up next. And we're going to be back tomorrow, please.
0: Have a blessed day, guys.
1: Sorry that we couldn't get all of your voice notes in. A lot of commitments. But hey, that's...
0: But
1: that's
0: soon, correct. That's
1: in Italy.
0: The Italy Beast.
1: Yeah, the Italy Beast, right? Mix nuts, everybody. Until tomorrow, Retro Thursday.
0: Nice.

0: approved.
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inch by inch. And I keep saying that, you know, World Cup is coming up. And when we think of World Cup, watching World Cup, unless you're going somewhere to watch it, you know what I mean? And then big up to those who are shopping, you know, for that nice television. Ladies, loudy men, man, loudy men. Let them enjoy the thing, right? World Cup is coming up, action. Can't wait for that. You know, the guys were having a very interesting conversation just before, you know. I came on about best, George said, best you give, you know, the 105 DJs and announcers, you know. Let me make form our own party, boy. If you've done form a party, you would vote for us. You'll vote for us, boy. Team 105, or vote for us, boy. Yeah, they say, and it's a base. You say base, Minister of National Security, one time. Because, you know, this is a no-nonsense man, serious man. I mean, you know, it's not really, it's easy to say, easier said than done. And you don't really know it unless you get in there. But, you know what I mean? Come on, there are certain things I know that I would do. I know that I would. I would show up at any given time. I showing up by your police station just so. You can't tell me no. I know they say government, not some minister, not supposed to get involved with the government and not supposed to get involved with the police or can't tell the police what to do, which I find is nonsense. But still, you know, there's the separation of the powers. But I showing up as Minister of National Security. I showing up at your police station just so. Play you locking your doors, all kind of, you know, 10 o'clock and thing, and you inside watching TV and all kind of thing. And I come to make a report. I would also be doing undercover, like, you know, undercover bosses. You ever watch Undercover Bosses? I showing up different places. I showing up as a older person. I showing up as a whole kind of thing undercover, you know, to make a report just to see how you would, you know, how you would do. But you'll be real, but you're really busy, boy. That's Minister of National Security. Come on. Come on. Yeah. And you would expect somebody that was in the service, you know, will be there to make the service better, boy. You know, you would expect. You know, come, let's like if you make me minister of, you know, radio announcers or some kind of thing. Yeah, man, you know. Please should be running a little better. But say what, we had a

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6: 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All original.

in the government, which ministries, like, you know, our ministries. Some members of the 105 here. They say Dr. Ross for health. I say Sammy for food and agriculture. Because you know that he man with the fish, the real fish, everybody getting fish. He might have a free fish day, right?

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1: Good morning, Bass. No time to waste. So, who you putting in the Ministry of Finance, though?
0: Ministry of Finance, boy. Who will be in finance? Maybe Big Daddy George in Ministry of Finance. Mm-hmm. Or you could put Bass. All you know, Bass real cheap. Real cheap out there. So, if you put me in Ministry of Finance, you know I squeeze in every penny. No corruption. I'm making sure you get value for your money. But I want our national security. You know? So, you could put George there probably. Right? I so cheap right now. I sold my vehicle some weeks ago and I accustomed travel. Like again, accustomed to traveling, yes? To me, like traveling cheaper. For so cheap. Right? Good morning going out to you, Natalie. Bang, bang, bang, bang, bang.
2: Bless morning, Beast. No time to waste. Yes, Beast. And if one of I was a political party, I'm definitely putting my vote for you all. I'm putting Ramona as Prime Minister.
0: Hey.
2: You as Minister of National Security. Dr. Ross as Minister of Health. Mm-hmm. Ken as Minister of Culture. Mm-hmm. And Big Daddy George as Minister of Works and Transport.
0: Yeah. We might even pull in some 105ers too. Yeah, Jason could get something. Better get Beatrice something. Beatrice, if you have a new ministry. Ministry of Alcohol. You gotta get Beatrice that.
3: Good morning, Beast. No time to waste. Beast, this is the envoy here from Anzang. I locked in listening now.
0: Yeah, but... All right, man. Respect. Hey, speaking of Beatrice, I was in South yesterday, and there's actually a Beatrice Avenue in Gulfview, La Romaine. So pick up yourself, Beatrice. You have a whole avenue for yourself. Let's play this Bruno Mars. It's called Risk It All. Beautiful song. And hi to those who went to see Bruno Mars in Canada to perform live, boy. What a show.

0: chance, but if you love somebody, send that song to them right now. You know what I mean? You'll make their day. Risk it all. That's it. All right, Trinidad and Tobago, come show your appreciation to a legend. Thank you, David. Happening the Saturday, the 6th of June at Napa, and Sunday, the 7th at Sapa. Right, come enjoy the proteges of David Rudder as they perform some of his greatest hits. 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For more information, call 491-1802. Yeah, boy. Kilfer Williams says, thank you, Bass, for that Risk It All. Yeah, boy. That's a real, real boss song, boy. We got Bruno Mars there, boy. Yeah, boy.
1: Yo, Bass, what about we bring back CB, Chris Bowens, as the Prime Minister?
0: Chris Bowens too, boy. Yeah, Chris Bowens could get something, man. Chris Bowens could get something. Yeah, boy. Bring back the old CB. Capricorn.
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At least I try. 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Right? If you're 18 and older and you're just

0: get something too, like Moses and his passion for carnage. You must give Moses something. You got like a counseling area, Atris and Laramine, Maureen from Paramin. They need some Power Force, wherever that is, you know. And we give Catherine how to get something too.
1: I want to work in the department where we could fix the systems and the procedures so we could correct all the bubble that's been going on, all the loopholes that these politicians getting away with, thieving millions of dollars and kickbacks. Yeah. I want to fix that.
0: Yeah, but that is legislation, you know. But who makes the legislation? Themselves.
2: But Ken Simmons as Minister of Tourism.
0: Ken Simmons as Minister of Tourism, boy. You hear that, boy? Ken, boy. Tourism, boy. Yeah, man. Can do nice in the tourism. So let me know some other places, some of our DJs and announcers, where they will be. Where you put John Boy? Don't forget John Boy, you know. I feel John Boy could work good in the youth, you know. Do good with the youth. Nigel. Let's see, boy. You have a small staff here. We'll find some other people. All right? Yeah.

We're going to be doing tomorrow. Retro Thursday is going to be a gone but not forgotten inside the segment and the session. You know. Yeah. All right. And in terms of, 105ers being, ministers and things, we'll call who's the prime minister. Yeah, we'll call that. And we had to get some of our support staff too, Chucks had to get something. The boss man signal had to get. John had to get something. Where we will put John by? John, I find John should be tourism, John should be tourism because, he's from Barbados. John could be tourism, man. Yeah. Definitely put John in the tourism. Right? Good morning, sir. Minister of Sports, please. Who does that? Hey, Moses want to be Minister of Sports. Yeah, boy. We have our boys are casting Cupid and thing. We must find a place for Moses in the Ministry of Sports. That is the

0: my 90s reggae, you know. Hey, somebody just reminded me, boy. Gotta find something for Antics and DJ Dwayne. I know what for Antics, but Antics Foreign Affairs. I'll put Antics in Foreign Affairs. Don't get tired with Antics, you know. He's a man doing his degrees and thing, you know. So Antics in Foreign Affairs, boy. He's the man we'll send out to, you know. Represent us and thing. Dwayne, I know yet. Right, I know yet, I know yet. They say for Prime Minister. Let me see who for Prime Minister they. Prime Minister. Put together we am.
1: Sammy for Prime Minister. We outside.
0: Sammy for Prime Minister. Well, boy, every press conference go be late. And big up Sammy, boy. Sammy for Prime Minister. Somebody said George. Big Daddy George for Prime Minister. All right. But I like Sammy in agriculture, man. I like Sammy in agriculture.
2: This morning times, boy. George has built all some people's tickets. So George could be Minister of Housing.
0: Housing? Oh, yeah, we had to find somebody for housing too. You'll put Dwayne for housing. Yeah, Dwayne can get housing. You'll put Dwayne in housing. Housing for Dwayne.
3: Morning, Grace. Where you putting me? You know, I like to see everybody calls on them, especially when they're out in the field. Yeah. You know what I'm going to do with them. Don't forget what you're going to do with them, you know. I'm going to use them and suck their breasts and thing.
0: Yeah, boy,
3: so where you putting me? But don't put me where I have butterflies and moth and all them things, you know. I want to see everybody calls only.
0: You want to see about the calls. You only want to be amongst the calls. Hey, speaking of calls. Yesterday, what was yesterday? Before yesterday, right? I was on a kind of farm. There was a place and there was a farm. And there was this goat, mother goat. And the mother, and there was a baby goat. Can you call the baby goat a kid? And the, I think the kid got away. But if you see how this mother goat was, you know, frantically looking to see after this the kid that got away and securing the kid and make sure that the kid get back, boy. And I said, well, look at all this goat. Look at how a goat taking care of its young, man. And that human beings can't do that. Boy, I ain't gonna lie. Good morning to Brandy out there in the braid shop. Lanya client out there. Good morning, Bass and Rose from Tortuga. Listening, Moses for Legal Affairs. Now, man, Moses is sport. Moses is sport. Ministers of Bumpers, boy. Bass, boy. You gave me that one, boy. Bass. Yeah, Ramona. Yeah, we put in Ramona in, like, social development and things. Now, let's see more people. All right, people? Yeah, yeah. You'll come back with more. Keep sending them. Right? In the meantime, we have your Bass Classifieds coming up. Looking for work. Looking for workers. Yeah. If Jah is by my side. 388-1051. Message me. Let's find a job for you today.

Don't just say base, I'm looking for work. Don't just say base, I get up and find a job. Tell me a little something about yourself so that I could help you. What area you're from? What kind of job you're looking for? You know what I'm saying? You know what I'm saying? All right, so 3881051. Also, if you know of any job opportunities, send them to me, please. All right, you're looking for workers. You have that. You're looking for a car to drive, you're a driver. I just tell you, well, boy, I go and sell this car. Yes, you're out of a job. Or maybe you have a car sitting around there doing nothing. You could earn some extra income. Get somebody to work. Message me. I know of a female masseuse wanted, right? I have a number here for a female masseuse wanted. Also, cook wanted in Arima, right? Go for more information if you're interested in that. I'll send it to you. We are hiring administrative assistant, right? In a procurement unit. Right, contract duration for 3 months. This for 3 months, and the salary is $9,000 plus. It's good money, right? You gotta send that in by by tomorrow. So you gotta act up quick on that. No. Have some other jobs coming in here. We're hiring offshore blasters and painters. You must have 3 to 5 years minimum experience in the offshore environment. Skilled in surface prep and coating. Must have valid certificates. Right? Remember, all the jobs will be posted on the base classifieds page at the end of the show. Alright, go follow the page and check in the stories. We are hiring an accounting associate. Full-time, part-time positions. Right? 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We're also hiring multi-skilled workers. There's offshore. 3 to 5 years minimum experience in the offshore environment. Also, some more offshore work. Offshore welders. Right? Proficient in piping and structural. Must have valid certificates. Right? 3 to 5 years experience. To have jobs out there. Alright, some more coming up as you move along with the show. In the meantime, here is Lauryn Hill. Everything is everything.

Good morning to the Vibe City 105 family. Everybody have a blessed day today. Right, Bass, no time to waste is on. As usual, everybody looking for work. Right? Bass, you're going on. I work in KFC Monday to Saturday. I look in parallel Sunday work. Right? So they know my name. Elan Ali. I'm a phone number 11 Trinity. I look in for anybody who has anything to do. Cleaning, pressure, wash, painting, anything. It's a with my brother, Hans. Hans is my brother. So more or less, I'm not to be card. I'm a certificate and plumbing, all kind of thing. Right? What again you go to buy this? You work in KFC there, just the supervisors and them, the way they stalk there. Boy, try to see if I get you something, I go where you go. I don't hold on to it, I'll build stuff here and stuff here. Right? So you have a blessed one, everybody take it easy. As usual, everybody looking for something to do. Right? To make an honest dollar. Base, you do what you do best, father. You chop the road safe to your family. Everybody have a blessed one. Later.

18 minutes after 10 o'clock. Base Classifieds, looking for work, looking for workers. We have jobs out there. We have jobs out there, people. Just got this message. Let me see. Good morning, Base. I'm a family man, wife and two children. I'm a heavy tea driver. I'm permanently employed, but the money is small. Looking to jump out, but not into the fire. Yeah, man, it have jobs out there, man. Look at some, man. If you're looking to, you know, sometimes you just have to take that leap of faith, you know. If you're on the family, you could hold it down, wifey. Working, she could hold it down for you. Make sure you have a little something in the kitty saved up, you know. Take that leap of faith. It could be worth it. It's kind of scarier, but trust me, it could be worth it in the long run. So we'll see what we could get for you. So in Aruka, but remember, check out the Base Classifieds page on Instagram. I'm sure you will see something there for heavy tea drivers. Always do. All right, so Trinidad and Tobago, come show your appreciation to a legend. And thank you, David. 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And at the 7th in Sapa. 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The official stations for Dining with the Saints. Yeah, man. Don't forget, we're getting ready to celebrate with Big Daddy George too. His comedy show. I was at the first one. It was really good. So make sure to check out this one here happening at Radisson on June the 3rd. Make sure to get those tickets. So we have to laugh a little bit. All right, let's take a break. We come back with more. And I didn't forget you all with the 105 personalities and the whole ministries and government thing. Are we coming back to that too? As well as coming back to more job opportunities. Base Classifieds 388.

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0: looking for workers. But I forget you with the 105ers and the ministries. And for the people who said, well, Sammy for Prime Minister. Yeah, man, nice. I like Sammy. Sammy get very likable. But all you get away with too much, man. Every time you come with Sammy with a little sad story, you'll be like, oh, okay. You know? That'll be a little stern to be a prime. Not that Sammy can't be stern, you know. But, you know, he'll just believe everything all they say. Pick up yourself, Cat from Tongue. All right? Yeah.
1: DJ Dwayne Bass could be Minister of Transport.
0: Minister of Transport, DJ Dwayne, they say. Yeah, so I like how you all remember now. DJ Dwayne, man. Look, Catherine announced now. I feel Dwayne more suited to works and transport. I also endorse Chris Boynes. Nice of you all to remember Chris Boynes, too, for Prime Minister. But you know, Chris Boynes' title is the President. He's the President, Chris Boynes.

He's been out of work for 6 months. Well, let me know what your son been doing or what he could do, any qualifications he may have. But remember, after the show, you could check out the Base Classifieds page. Check out the page, man. All right. Kuvataba Kital Power Regional Corporation has a vacancy for a cemetery keeper. Right? A cemetery keeper, boy. 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Information technology manager. And we are hiring, this company is hiring a clerical assistant. 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Right? 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

0: Catherine, boy. Catherine for Prime Minister, boy. Catherine, I was listening to she on the radio, and Catherine sound like a kind of no-nonsense kind of person. Hmm. Yeah, I think Catherine for Prime Minister.
1: Ah, boy.
0: Even president. Because at least we'll get some, we'll get, at least we'll get one president in real lifetime that really working now, boy. I hear Catherine for Prime Minister or president.
1: Catherine, boy, the people putting their faith in you, Catherine. Catherine for Prime Minister and President. I know that if it's one person go be in check, right? If Catherine is Prime Minister or President, it's Big Daddy George. You are Big Daddy George in real check. No nonsense there, right?

Classifieds. Hey, how are you? I'm 50 years old and I'm looking for something, looking for janitorial work. Simple, like cleaning and cleaning houses and stuff like that. I actually found something, but I

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How's about that? If you want to give your parents one less bill to worry about, pay the bills with Bill Express online for a chance to win free bill payments for them. 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
1: Maybe from
0: because I know all kind of thing happening now.
1: All kind of thing.
0: And keep up the good work that you're doing. I would like to send my best friend out to Sheldon, Maracas Taxi Driver number 22, please.
1: Nice.
0: Thank you.
1: Beautiful Mary from Pepper Village. How's Pepper Village today? And all of our taxi drivers locked on. We're coming back.
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0: those things out that I stress about. Yeah, remind yourself of that every day. Get thanks. All right. Yeah. Have a pretty good morning. Base, you have any jobs there? I would like to about seeing about the elderly or children. Yes, I have jobs for that. No geriatric care. Remember, after the show, check out the Base Classifieds page at Base Classifieds on Instagram. Right, look for the page. 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And check in the stories. 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And trust me, there are real jobs out there. 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Guys in the West, that job's out there. All right, so pertaining to what started from, what Big George and Ken, you know, well, George really asked the question this morning. If 105 were to start a party, a political party, would you vote for us? I know you would vote for us, but who would be going where? Right, so people voted for Catherine. But they look up to know somebody saying, yes, boy, I agree with Catherine for Prime Minister. And you base a Minister of National Security, boy, I get through. So Catherine for Prime Minister. You put Big Daddy George in Finance, Ken in Culture, Ross in Health. Look after Dr. Ross. I did Dr. Ross for Health. Our boy John in Tourism, Antics in Foreign Affairs. Right? DJ Dwayne in Housing, Sammy in Very Important. He had to feed the people food and agriculture. Right, Ramona for Social Services and Community Development. Ramona deal with the people out there. Right, base on National Security or Labor. Might split it up, National Security and Labor. Because if you're not working, if you're just lying on the block and not working, I'm locking you up. Right? Yeah, boy, National Security, boy. And I'm dealing with it, you know. Dealing with immigration. You know, this, you see this sort of passport thing that they say to have out there. This passport racket. Racket and licensing, we coming on that. All in the prisons, we inside in the prisons. And I'm willing to work with them. I'm willing to work with the boy Ian Allen, you know. I'm willing to work with Ian Allen. You have to work with the man. People trust the man. Have to work with Ian Allen. And I'm bringing him a good friend. Well, I shouldn't say my good friend. Yeah, but she's my good friend. But she's good at what she does. Renee Cummins, criminologist. So they should have been using this woman for years. We got to find something for Nigel, boy. DJ Nigel. Don't forget, Moses can be at work. Moses, oh yes, in sport. We could put Nigel and Moses in sport. Nigel in sport. Right? Yeah, Nigel in sport. Yes, boy.
1: I believe George should be Minister of Culture.
0: George for Culture. Now we bring Ken for Culture. George for Finance. You know what I mean? George be for Finance, man. Yeah. The place that I run good, boy. We want to live, you know. We want to live.

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0: Because you tell people some of your plans and they're like, oh, you really want to do that, but it's better to come now, by that thing, nah. You know? Or is it, don't ask it and discourage us. You can. And if they tell you, you say, I can, you can't, but I can. Just say, I will, I must, I'm gonna do it. Yeah. Some more suggestions, but hey, forget Jay Wise Boy. Yeah, boy, Jay Wise. I'll go forget Jay Wise Boy. Jay, well, I'll put Jay Wise and John Boy in the sport. Sport and Youth Affairs, Jay Wise, right? And our Attorney General will be the boss himself, Mr. Joel Morris. Signal to noise. Is he Attorney General? He and Catherine will do nice. He plays pick and span. Let's have to find something for Chuck's now and be good. The 105 party, but right now we had to find a name for the party, boy. What is the name for the party? The 105 political party. We had to find a name. Give you a name now, man. 388-1051. Also in the next hour, let you know what we're going to be doing tomorrow for the Retro Thursday inside of the Gone But Not Forgotten Israel Vibes. Vibe City 105. 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

0: Angel and Ramona doing the dance hall. So, you know, line it up nice. Well, boy, I ain't gonna lie, boy. This lineup looking real good, you know. This lineup for this Vibes political party, political vibes, whatever you call it, I'm looking for a name right now. Looking real good. Let's say good morning to our honorable prime minister.
1: It was thank you for the vote of confidence. I promise to lead with honesty and integrity.
0: You see, she went there already. She went there already. Don't forget Umba, boy. We had to get something for Umba. We had to get something for Umba, boy. Come on, man. We had to make up a new ministry or something. Ministry of Vibrations or Ministry of Hope, something, something. We had to make. Yeah, don't forget.
2: Yes, Umba. Morning, base. No time to waste. You are the Speaker of the House.
0: The Speaker of the House? Nah, man. I want to be on the ground. You know what I mean? I don't want to be just nothing. You know who could get Speaker of the House? Chucks, boy. Chucks, he's like a, you know, brand manager, marketing guy there. Chucks could be the Speaker of the House. I could see Chucks in that robe.

0: performance people liking that, you know. Somebody said VPP, Vice Political Party, the motto, integrity and fairness. If you just joined us, Vice City 105 FM, if you were to perform to form a political party, you put in who, where, you know, everything. And I see anybody party boy, VPP, Vice Political Party. Also, we forgot education. We could forget education. Another very important ministry. Shout out to our friend Davy Murray. Davy Murray is coming and filling sometimes. Davy Murray, we'll give him education. Davy Murray, education is for you. Well-rounded guy. We also need some independent senators. As somebody said, yeah, boy. Big up to Barney, boy. And Barney had to get something to, you know.
1: Blessed morning, base. No time to waste. Green Antics, John Boy and GY, independent senators. And DJ Ramona, head of the independent Senate committee. And also, I will give you Minister National Security Base because I want you to catch Settlal. Settlal, please.
0: Pestlal, you mean? Pestlal. Yeah, boy. Base for Minister of National Security. How much man going in them schools, eh? I'm going in all these schools. You feel like you have any fighting out there with me, boy? Why are them busy? We coming back.
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Shouts to my boy Richie Rich. Boom to the bang. Out there in Nissan. Who are we going to be? 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We got Shiva out there in Honda.

South, this is your last chance, right, to hit the brand new comedy Two Fat Fellas, written and directed by Penelope Spencer. Returns to the final performance at Naprima Bowl, Saturday the 30th, May, 8:30 p.m. If you missed it before, don't make the mistake to miss it again. Expect pure bacchanal, confusion, and plenty laughter. Limited online

0: listener about people on the roads. Well, in our sensory video.
1: There's no time to waste. Bless uprising. Yes, I just want to send out a quick message to the motorists, the people who use the nation roads driving, especially. The incident of the police officers and the woman and she husband and a shot went off and the arrested two people, the woman not driving off while the police

the service situation. And they're going to go through a whole process before you get proved right or wrong. It's easy. Just comply. The guy had taken to tell you, move your parking and no parking zone, move your vehicle. You know, just comply. You know, use it, let your greater common sense prevail, you know? Because you're going to end up getting the stupid end of the stick, you know? Respect this. All right.

times and get through. But yeah, but we had to learn to deal with each other. Police had to learn to deal with the people, and the people had to learn to deal with the police. But you know Trinis, boy. 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We're going till 12. Look out for the ladies DJ, the proposed Minister of Health, coming up at 12 o'clock, right after the news.

0: They'll be posting more as the day goes on. Bass Classifieds on Instagram, BASS Classified. One word. Yeah, yeah, yeah, yeah. Oh, let me say happy birthday going on to Jadel. I know that was the reason why I played that Jadel early on. I don't know if I did say happy birthday, but happy birthday going out to Jadel. Hey, football fans, this is where you need to be. Catch the UEFA Champions League showdown, right? 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Heineken, enjoy responsibly. More vibes when we come back. And yeah, we're going to unwrap it up. Remember, people are really into this device political party. Somebody even said that they want to be Catherine's assistant because Catherine is our honorable prime minister. Yes.
1: It was thank you for the vote of confidence. I promise to lead with honesty and integrity.
0: And for those asking about Chris, well, Chris Boynes is the president. Chris Boynes is the president. He's already the president, so he had to be president, right?
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3: Hey, gentlemen, I'm now actually tuning in. In here, Ken Simmons could be Minister of Health. He always talking to you, water, and telling you the benefits.

come, we'll see if we can register and do something. It's called the VPP, Vice Political Party. Catherine, our head, our leader, Catherine, by she will be the Prime Minister. Big George Finance, Ken for Culture, even though our guy said Ken should be held because he always talking to his water. We had Dr. Russell held. We have a doctor, you know. All right. John, Tourism. You put a Davey Murray as Education, Antics, Foreign Affairs. We have John Boy and Jay Wise in Sports and Youth Affairs, DJ Dwayne Housing, Sammy Food and Agriculture, Ramona Social and Community Development, right? We have Nigel will be an Independent Senator, Umba Independent Senator, Tusker Independent Senator. We have Chucks as Speaker of the House, Joel Morris Signal to Noise as our Attorney General, and your boy Bass.

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1: Yeah, boy, the cabinet song is nice. VPP, Vice Political Party, integrity and fairness to all. This time, no time to waste. Catch you tomorrow. Oh, tomorrow, boy, I'll let you know what we're doing tomorrow. By tomorrow, we are gone but not forgotten inside the segment. Remember, for the month of May, doing prolific songwriters. So bringing it home tomorrow. Lord Kitchener tomorrow. Catch you tomorrow. All went wrong.

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1: 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I am Bavija Gopalchan. Thank you so much for joining us. Top of the news at this time. Former Police Commissioner Gary Griffith is today criticizing the leadership of the police service after body cam footage captured a police officer firing his service revolver in public during a traffic stop. The footage, dated May 22nd, comes from an officer's body camera during what should have been a routine traffic stop. Well, the clip shows a female driver attempting to drive off and being stopped. Griffith says there is a reason that the police hierarchy refused to allow police officers to use body cameras.
2: This here is exactly why certain persons in the hierarchy of the police service do not want to have body cameras. Remember, I acquired 1,200, and this present commissioner misled the country by stating they were not effective body cameras, when those were body cameras used by most police departments in the United States. He then foolishly said that he couldn't use it because he could turn it on and turn it off.
1: Griffith adds that incidents like this erode to public trust in the police service.
2: And all of these things is what is affecting public trust and confidence in the police service. Might I add, all of this that I'm saying, not a word from the Police Service Commission. I challenge you right now, 99% of the country do not even know who's the chairman of the Police Service Commission, because this man has not made one statement in a year over all of the different irregularities and concerns we have seen in the police service.
1: Griffith says the reason some officers are against the use of body cameras is because it forces them to account for their actions, which some may not want to do. To this now, landlords and rent collecting agents now have more time to register under the landlord business surcharge. The Minister of Finance has extended the deadline to June 30th, 2026. Officials say the move follows public engagement led by Finance Minister Devendranath Tanku, and is meant to give citizens extra time to complete registration, organize documents, and avoid penalties. Minister Tanku recently visited Board of Inland Revenue offices in San Fernando, Port of Spain, and Tunapuna, where he observed landlords making efforts to comply. He said this extension will allow for a more efficient process while giving citizens additional time to get their documents in order. Well, as Muslims across the globe celebrate Eid al-Adha today, one imam is calling for a national recognition of the day. Speaking on CNC3's The Morning Brew program today, Imam Shiraz Ali says the day is of great significance to the faith and a national holiday should be granted to commemorate it. Ali says the day marks the obedience of the forefather of Islamic faith, Abraham, when he willingly agreed to sacrifice his son Ishmael. Ali adds that while Eid al-Fitr celebrates the end of Ramadan, Eid al-Adha encourages Muslims to focus on the importance of sacrifice.
3: Well, the Messenger of Allah has told us that this is the greater of the Eids because of the, you know, the significance of the commemoration of the sacrifice of the Prophet Abraham. And also it occurs in what is known as the first 10 days of the month of Dhul-Hijjah being the last month of the Islamic calendar. And these first 10 days are known as the best 10 days of the year. So this is the 10th of those 10 days, and therefore it is greatly significant, and it's mentioned that it is the greater of the two Eids.
1: Ali says it is this significance that allows for it to be nationally recognized and celebrated.
3: I do believe that, you know, before we actually make an official appeal to the authorities for this to be a day of public holiday, there needs to be more of a public awareness of what Eid al-Adha stands for. Because I saw that there was an online petition about Eid al-Adha, and one of the comments that I was reading is that someone said, you know, why do they want a holiday to kill animals? So you see, that's the kind of public sentiment, because people don't understand the significance of it. It's not just about killing animals, because people, you know, kill animals for food all the time. But it's about the celebration and commemoration of this great act of the Prophet Abraham and his son Ishmael.
1: Now, his call comes a day after the Ifa Orisha Council of TNT created an online petition requesting a national holiday for the Orisha Baptist faith. The Orishas are separate from the spiritual Shouta Baptists, who were given a public holiday on March 30th. To news of politics, now calls are growing for Alderman Victor Roberts to step down after publicly declaring support for the People's National Movement. Now, the demand came from the United National Congress members who staged a protest today and handed a petition to the mayor requesting a meeting with Roberts and urging him to resign, arguing that he attained the position through the UNC. UNC members staged a placard protest marching from Owen Park to the Saparia Corporation, where demonstrators gathered chanting "Victor must go." An unfazed Victor stood on the yard just a feet away from the protesters with his arms folded, even laughing at times. The mayor says he will be sending the petition to the prime minister, even though legally there's nothing she can do, but he again called on him to do the honorable thing and resign. Roberts fired back, saying that he has no intention of stepping down.
0: I am here as an older man to look after the interests of the people. And there is times that I vote against decisions of the PNM. And there's also times I vote against decision of the UNC. And my reason for that is I am here to look after the interests of the people. So it matters not to me what the mayor say or feel. I am continue to be the checks and balance in this corporation until such time when my time is up or the government dissolves and call fresh elections. Until such time, I am here.
1: Let's take a short break. We'll be right back.

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football fans, this is where you need to be, all right? I'm going to catch a UEFA Champions League showdown. PSG versus Arsenal.

0: this hamper, all right? You can win this hamper. Let's see. I'm going to get this hamper. Hello, good afternoon.
1: Hi, good afternoon.
0: Good afternoon. What's your first name?
1: Mark.
0: Mark. All right, so Mark, I'm going to ask you three simple questions. You get them correctly, and this hamper is yours, all right?
1: Okay.
0: All right, which club has won the most UEFA Champions League titles?
1: Real Madrid.
0: All right. You answer that with confidence, boy, like a free taxi war, boy. Which team is PSG facing in this UEFA Champions League showdown?
1: The greatest team in the world, Arsenal.
0: Hey. We look for a hard question for you, yes? Mark? What does UCL stand for?
1: UCL?
0: Yeah, UCL. What does it stand for?
1: UEFA Champions League.
0: Well, this hamper is yours, brother.
1: Easy.
0: This hamper is yours. You have our WhatsApp number?
1: Yes.
0: You have it?
1: Yeah.
0: 3881051?
1: Yeah.
0: Send me a full name right now so I can put your name on this hamper, all right?
1: All right. I went under another name. I just use markers, but I remember doing
0: it. Oh, so you have another name?
1: Yeah.
0: All right, Mark.
1: Well, all right.
0: Mark, what name I look for? Let's put Mark to the WhatsApp so I'll know it's you, okay?
1: Okay.
0: All right, brother. Do that now for me, okay?
1: Yeah, Mark.
0: All right, Mark. Congrats, Mark. All right. So congratulations there to our winner, boy. Mark, boy.

celebrating with you. If you are here with somebody you love, I want you to put some hearts in the air, man. Let me signal love. Signal love. Show me your hearts in the air and just rock them. 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

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To the world. Whoa.

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Hold on. Now, we ask this question a lot. But if you are a proud Trinbagonian, show me your right hand in the air right now. Show me your right, all from the back to the front. Some people have the birth paper, the ID card. 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And just wave it. 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
2: Yeah!

0: Good day, I'm Castan Cupid, and this is your Sport Now for Wednesday, the 27th of May, 2026. We start with some football. Senior men's national head coach Derek King has named a 22-man squad ahead of Trinidad and Tobago's international friendly with South Korea in Salt Lake City, Utah, on Saturday evening. The group includes several U.S.-based players, including Kobe Henry, Noah Powder, Roland Mitchell, Dante Seeley, and Kaim Thomas. Their first-time call-ups for foreign-based defenders, Kieran Nwonya of Scotland's Dunfermline FC, Lexington Sporting Club Jacob Green, and United Arab Emirates-based Ali Kazim Nakid. Michael Poonanandjaran, Isaiah Lee, and John-Paul Rushford will all return to the team after periods out of the setup. King says some injury concerns and a need to deepen the player pool have informed his latest selection.
1: We have Spicer, Luke, and Frederick, who have now been back and still have a niggling injury, so they have been unavailable for selection, as well as that we have Fortune, who has now been back from a serious injury and has been out for a few months.
0: King says the match will be a good sounding board for this young squad.
1: It's a very good team, a team that is bound for World Cup, you know, they have quality players who play in some of the top leagues. So I think, you know, it is very important, you know, for us to believe in ourselves, be brave, you know, show the courage and the ball, believe, you know, continue building our culture and standard to really move Trinidad and Tobago football forward in the right direction.
0: Kickoff time is at 7 p.m. TT time on Saturday evening. Staying with football, on Sunday we reported about Trinidad and Tobago defender Rio Carides making his English Premier League debut for Crystal Palace, making him only the 10th TNT international to play in the Premier League. Carides, 19, started the season-ending match at left wing-back before moving to the opposite flank in the second half. The Crystal Palace number 59 was heavily involved throughout all 90 minutes of the match and almost logged a debut assist, only for a sharp save by the Arsenal custodian. After the match, which ended 2-1 in favour of the Gunners, here's what Carides had to say.
2: To get the opportunity to start in the Premier League is something you dream of as a little boy, and just to be able to achieve it as a teenager, such a dream come true. Yeah, the crowd's incredible. I love every part of this club, the fans, the staff, everything.
0: Carides is in Palace's 26-member team that has travelled to Leipzig, Germany to tackle Spanish challengers Real Vallecano in Wednesday's Europa Conference League final. We want to wish him all the best and hopefully he could get a start. The senior West Indies men's ODI team is encamped at the Coolidge Ground in Antigua preparing for the 3-match series against Sri Lanka. Ahead of game 1 at Sabina Park in Jamaica, assistant coach Floyd Reefer revealed the players have brought great intensity to the sessions which began this week. He said their work so far has been very specific in anticipation of Sri Lanka's strengths. The team's most recent series, a 3-0 defeat to New Zealand away, punctuated a run of 5 series with only 1 win and 1 draw for the men in maroon. Jamaican opener John Campbell says Sri Lanka presents a new opportunity. That was your Sport Now, provided by the Guardian Media Sports Desk. Please grab a copy of your Trinidad and Tobago Guardian and tune in to the CNC3 News tonight at 7 p.m.
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0: weekend, when the weekend is come, and today's Wednesday.
1: It's weekend now.
0: What's it? Well, we're on a weekend, eh? It's boys Thursday, things start.
1: It's a weekend.
0: Long weekend too. Yeah.
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0: Good afternoon. Welcome.
1: Good afternoon.
0: Good afternoon. What's your first name?
1: Darwin.
0: Darwin. Darwin, have you won a ticket before?
1: No, no, no.
0: So this is your first time winning a ticket?
1: Yeah.
0: All right, Darwin, I'm going to give you two simple questions. Let me see how many questions I'm going to ask you. All right, I'm going to ask you simple questions. If you get this correctly, it's all yours, right? I'm going to ask you two simple questions. What is the time of the boat for Retro Rewind? What time are you boarding and sailing?
1: Boarding time is 9 o'clock. Sailing time is 10.
0: All right. What time are you coming back?
1: Coming back at 2 o'clock.
0: Or any time if you come back, we come back. All right. Next question. Who is the DJ that will be playing soca on the boat?
1: Soca. Most likely it should be Sensational Sammy.
0: All right. That is incorrect. 6235105 or 6247729. Simple question. Let's go line one. Hello, good afternoon. Hello.
2: Hello.
0: Good afternoon. What's your first name? Hello? Okay, now there. Let's go. Line two. Hello, good afternoon. Welcome.
3: Hi, good afternoon.
0: Hi, good afternoon. What's your first name?
3: Natalie.
0: What's your first name?
3: Natalie.
0: All right, Natalie. Natalie, what area are you calling me from, Natalie?
3: Four Roads, Digo Martin.
0: All right, Natalie, I got two questions for you. Natalie, what holiday is Retro Rewind happening on?
3: Corpus Christi holiday.
0: Wonderful. Who is the DJ that will be playing soca on board?
3: Dr. Ross.
0: Oh, God. Ecuador, I got the Ecuador. Oh, my goodness. All right, so Natalie, do you have our WhatsApp number?
3: I'm not too sure. I think so.
0: Write it down now, Natalie. It's 388. You have a pen and paper? Pencil paper?
3: Yes,
0: all right. 388.
3: 1051. 1051.
0: That's right. 388-1051.
3: Thank you. And today's my birthday. Can you wish me a happy birthday?
0: Happy birthday to you, Natalie. Happy birthday, Natalie. Natalie, you're heading to the big boat right next week. Natalie,
3: yes.
0: You can whine.
3: I will try.
0: Natalie, you'll try to whine?
3: Yeah.
0: All right. Look for me on the boat, right?
3: Of course.
0: Well, look for me. I'll go try out on the wine and see if you could wine, right? All right.
3: I need to give my surname or anything, or that's just...
0: You need to send me a full name to that WhatsApp number Send your full name, because I don't want no stalker. Send your full name and your number, so I don't want you to get no stalker, right?
3: Yes,
0: all right, darling.
3: Idea.
0: All right.
3: Thank you.
0: Congratulations.
3: Very much.
0: Yeah, easy as that. Natalie just won herself a ticket. That's Four Roads, Digo Martin. Easy. Ask Natalie if she could wine. She says she's willing to learn. She'll go see next week. Remember, Antics and Ross, we are the official bumper inspectors. You come in to inspect and make sure it qualifies. Yeah, we are the bumper inspectors. He's bumper inspector one, and he's bumper inspector two. Yes. I don't come half-stepping in. All right.

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0: 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And as I told you before, I took the sponsored break there. We're going to be chatting with the man of the moment who always gives us all the information and details with what's happening. Let's welcome the man himself, Kedar. Good afternoon to you, Kedar.
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0: Wonderful. And it is always a pleasure to be talking with you and having this conversation because the last promotion, which was the Mother's Day promotion, a very successful promotion, the mothers came out, and not only the mothers, everybody in the household also participated and reaped some of the benefits. 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
2: 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Mid-Center Mall in Chaguanas. Rodney Road in Lanch Park. Shops of West City, Canaan in Tobago. Briley Street in Sangay Grande behind the bus terminal. Eastern Main Road in Tunapuna. Eastern Main Road, San Juan. Upper Frederick Street in Port of Spain. And Westby's Plaza in Diego Martin.
0: Westby's Plaza, that's in Diego Martin. Yes, indeed. So all these 15 locations, they got the 40% off frames. Is this frames and lens or just frames?
2: This 40% is of frames only.
0: All right. 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Now, I know for Mother's Day and for the moms and for the last promotion that you had the flexible payment plans, and that is from Credit IQ. 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
2: 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You can be approved from 1 to 2 days, up to 48 hours for approval. 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
0: Now, you mentioned walk with your documents, your papers. What type of documents should one walk with so they can be prepared while walking to any branch of Value Optical?
2: So if you're going through a Credit IQ or getting the glasses on credit, the basic documents required is a job letter, payslip, utility bill,
0: okay,
2: with your address if with your name, sorry, if it's on someone else's name, you need the authorization letter.
0: All right.
2: Your ID and two references. Just basic. Those are the basic documents. If you're self-employed,
0: yeah,
2: or you're operating, your income is not based on being employed elsewhere. You're a taxi driver,
0: yeah,
2: fisherman. The criteria may be a little bit different. So you can reach out to us at 800-2020 toll-free so that we can guide you as to what are the expectations in terms of documentation for persons like that who are self-employed.
0: Who fit into that category.
2: Correct.
0: All right. Now, you know, Value Optical has always been there for everyone in the country and, of course, internationally, local, regionally, and providing the professional eye care, eyewear for everyone and your remarkable warranty. Now, on these purchases, they continue to get that remarkable warranty.
2: Yes, and all of our offers, mm-hmm, whatever warranty you are qualified for at that time, is the warranty we fulfill throughout.
0: Now, what about those who come in to buy their glasses cash now? They say, yeah, well, I'm not going to no credit IQ. I come in to buy my glasses cash. You know, Trinis would say, okay, I'll buy my cash. I'll get a little something off. You know, people like the goodies, and it's already 40% off, but they would ask about, you know, if I get something off the lens or the case might be, and I'm buying on time, on spot. Do you cater for people, you know, Trinis like deals?
2: 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So, if you buy it on credit, it's 40% off. If you get it on cash, is 40% off, it frames. And for those who are wearing glasses and have been purchasing glasses, 40% is a very good discount. So ideally, it's the perfect time to take that opportunity to get your glasses.
0: Now, not only for dad, this is also for the entire household.
2: And this is applicable to anyone who is purchasing.
0: Anyone who's... So you're hearing that Trinidad and Tobago. Anyone that's purchasing eyewear, you just walk into any of their 15 locations, and it's the same 40% discount at Value Optical, all 15 locations, and you can purchase your eyewear. The type of brands that you have in frames, you give us a little example of some of the brands that you carry as well?
2: Definitely. 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Mm-hmm. We have Ray-Ban Meta. We have Emporio Armani, Armani Exchange. We have Urban, Tuscany, Bucci Frames. We have Coach. We have Hannah Hickman. We have Guess. We have, you know, we have a wide range of brands. And definitely, Dr. Ross, we have prices on frames from as low as $395.
0: As low as $395?
2: Now, that is correct.
0: Now, with that $395, does the 40% discount also apply for that frame?
2: The 40% discount applies to frames $1095 and over.
0: So it's $1095. So frames...
2: On complete purchase of spectacles once you go in with transition lenses.
0: All right. So once you go with transition lens, frames from $1095 and over, the 40% will be applied to, that 40% discount. $1095 and over. Anything below $1095, well, I guess that's a cash purchase already. And you said that frames start as low as $395.
2: That is correct. And any frame below $1095, you still get a discount, but it would be whatever discount you would normally get outside of the promotion.
0: Okay, so what about retirees now? So for those, you know, you had to look at the shopping bracket, and those who are coming, a lot of retirees are looking for their new glasses, and they're not working anywhere, and they are retirees collecting pension. How can they go about it if they want to get that credit IQ? You know, how can those retirees go about getting those purchases?
2: So, some of those retirees, depending on their age, will still qualify, and they can go through the process. Again, for those who are hearing and interested, you can reach out to us at 800-2020 for more information, and we will guide you.
0: Okay.
2: As well as there is a discount that we have for 60 plus.
0: Oh, okay.
2: You get 20% off complete purchase, or you can get a free frame and you pay for your lenses only. 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
0: Wow, so that's the 60. So there's something for the retiree. There's something for 60 plus.
2: There's something for everyone.
0: My goodness, something for everyone at Value Optical. So you're hearing that, retirees. 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
2: So there's two offers for the 60 plus. 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
0: Wow, beautiful. What about documents? What type of documents should these retirees walk with? Because obviously they won't have a job letter.
2: So for those retirees who are collecting pension, you can walk with the letter from your the person you collect, the organization you're collecting your pension from, whether it is government pension or NIS or any private pension that you would have had, as well as 3 month bank statement.
0: Oh, okay.
2: And the other documents that is required.
0: So,
2: utility bill for proof of address and 2 references with your ID.
0: Well, you're hearing this, Trinidad and Tobago. 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You have frames for children to the mature. From children come all the way up, for those in primary school, those in kindergartens, from whatever age group come all the way up, Value Optical has the frame just for you. 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
2: Certainly.
0: Definitely, indeed. So, Kedar, I'm giving you the platform here right now to talk to Trinidad and Tobago and the world at large about Value Optical.
2: Well, Doctor, what I would like to tell the world at large is that Value Optical has been out here for the last 31-plus years. Mm-hmm. We have experts that are here to take care of your eyes, from the most experienced optometrists, thorough eye examination, comprehensive eye examination.
0: Yeah.
2: We have qualified opticians who are here to serve you, as well as we have an ophthalmologist to take care of those clinical issues at every single one of our locations. And as I always urge everyone, it's just not about wearing glasses, but it's about eye health and eye care. So if you haven't had an eye examination done, if you are due for an eye examination, or if you know someone who is in need of an eye examination, ask them to touch base with us and come into our stores, get your eyes examined, and then be guided as to how you move forward. It is important. Your eyes is the window to the world. And can you imagine life without your vision? I don't think any one of us would want to experience that. So it's important, just like you take care of other parts of your body, that you do have an eye examination done, just to ensure that everything is good.
0: Yeah, very much importantly. So, see if someone has a prescription already from their doctor or their ophthalmologist, and they want to come in with their prescription. They can get that filled at Value Optical, or they have to do over an eye examination.
2: Yes, you can walk with your prescription. We will still do our checks on our end to ensure that you know that prescription is a valid one and you having no issues with it. And once it is fine, we will fulfill the prescription. If we feel we need to redo an eye test, we will do it for you at no charge in some cases.
0: My goodness.
2: And we will issue the glasses.
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Well, this is where I gotta pack it up. And pack it up. It was a pleasure being here with you. Very much a pleasure indeed here with you. And I said, do unto others as you would like others to do unto you. Most of all, live. All right? And let live. Tomorrow, please God, it's Thursday. Tomorrow's Lightning and Thunder with Dr. Ross Tune from the Mountain and Thunder Tiles. Tomorrow, please God. Yeah, but we're going to have a great one tomorrow. God's be alive indeed from 12 noon to 4 p.m. with yours truly, your musical surgeon, the ladies DJ, Dr. Ross. As you give it that final weekend, it's a long weekend, so you don't know things happening tomorrow night. I'm going to be up there at Onyx, boy. Yeah, boy. Up there at Southland, boy. We had a great time last week. And you know tomorrow what's going on. Yeah, yeah, yeah. Holiday weekend. Yeah, boy. Indeed. 4 p.m. news headlines is coming up. Next is coming through the kind compliments of Bag 16 Hardware and Republic Bank.

0: Good afternoon, I'm Otto Carrington with headline news on CNC3 and the TBC Radio Network. In local developments, the calls are growing for Alderman Victor Roberts to step down after publicly declaring support for the People's National Movement. The demand came from United National Congress members who staged a protest today and handed a petition to the mayor, requesting a meeting with Roberts and urging him to resign, arguing that he attained the position through the UNC. UNC members staged a placard protest marching from Irving Park to Siparia Corporation, where demonstrators gathered, chanting, "Victor must go." And on face, Victor stood on the yard just meters away from the protesters, even laughing at times. The mayor says he will be sending the petition to the prime minister, even though legally there's nothing she can do, but he again called on him to do the honorable thing and resign.
1: He was sworn in as an alderman in this corporation, a UNC alderman. If you decide to take up your Jahaji bundle and go, you need to resign. You cannot take your chair, a UNC chair, and carry it and put it by the PNM and say I'm supporting the PNM. And I am calling on Penelope Beckles. Last week or sometime earlier this week, he said he don't toe line. If you don't toe line, you don't belong to politics.
0: To some regional news, Jamaica police have charged 5 men in relation to an alleged organized theft ring accused of carrying out coordinated attacks on businesses across Trelawney, stealing goods and cash worth more than $20 million. The men were arrested and charged by Trelawney police with being part of a criminal organization in connection with incidents that occurred between December 5th, 2025 and April 11th, 2026. According to a police statement issued on Wednesday, police say the men are alleged to be part of a criminal network that orchestrated a series of coordinated attacks on multiple establishments across the parish. On the April 11th, the accused were intercepted during a police operation and reportedly found in their possession goods and cash in Jamaican, United States, Canadian, and British pound sterling currencies. Investigators say the men were taken into custody and later charged following interviews. And now for a look internationally. U.S. President Donald Trump has said he's not satisfied with the terms of the deal being negotiated with Iran. He said Tehran was very much intent on reaching an agreement to end the conflict, but added so far they haven't gotten there, repeating Washington's willingness to resume strikes if one is not reached. His remarks came after Iranian state TV reported what it said were details of a draft agreement, which included reopening the Strait of Hormuz and the withdrawal of U.S. forces from the region. The White House branded the text as a complete fabrication. Both sides signaled progress had been made towards late last week, prompting speculation and an announcement was close. However, Tehran soon cautioned a deal was not imminent, while Trump said he had instructed his negotiators not to rush into one. Speaking to reporters at a cabinet meeting on Wednesday, the U.S. president said they just want to make a deal. I don't think they have a choice. He added, they're negotiating on fumes. Stay tuned for another news update at the top of the hour and for comprehensive coverage in our major newscast at 7 p.m. on CNC3 and across all digital platforms.
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0: Vegas retro party on June 4th, the Corpus Christi holiday. We are taking the retro Thursday to the sea, all right, on board the Harbor Master, all right, featuring Vibe, City 105 FM, biggest DJs and personalities, all right, featuring the man of the music, yours truly, Sensational Sammy, grooving you to the disco hits, all right, a little Latin in between there, some alternatives as well, and, you know, nice mix for you, okay? Latest DJ, Dr. Russ, he'll be blazing the hottest soca jams, bass No Time to Waste, and he's be banging out the hip-hop and the R&B anthems, the dynamic duo of Ramona, DJ Ramona, and of course DJ Nigel to give you all the dancehall hits, and of course the generals Ken Simmons and Jay Wise blazing the pure reggae vibes. 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

0: of excitement, competition, and camaraderie with the Trinidad and Tobago Prison Service. 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
3: Ooh, we're approaching the news time indeed. Before we hit the news, let me acknowledge lovely hairdresser on the stand is a big fan of Vibe City 105 FM. Hood Bossman John says, I'm here to say hi to this wonderful lady. And she's a big fan of the rest of Basim. You didn't give my name, but anyway, let me break for the news. Hour number two coming up. All right, don't move my muscle.
4: Good afternoon, I'm Otto Carrington with headline news on CNC3 and the TBC Radio Network. In local developments, Prime Minister Kamala Prasad Bisesa has urged the national community to embrace selflessness and social solidarity as Trinidad and Tobago celebrates Eid al-Adha. In her official message, the Prime Minister highlighted the festival's core message of sacrifice and piety over external rituals, citing the Quranic reminder that true devotion comes from the heart. Prasad Bisesa noted that the traditional sharing of food with neighbors and those in need strengthens the nation's social fabric. She also extended best wishes to local Hajj pilgrims in Mecca and called for collective empathy for those facing global hardships. As Muslims across the world globe celebrated Eid al-Adha today, one imam is calling for a national recognition of the day. As Muslims across the globe celebrated Eid al-Adha today, one imam is calling for national recognition of the day. Speaking on the Morning Brew program today, Imam Shiraz Ali says the day is of great significance to the faith and the national holiday should be granted to commemorate it. Ali says the day marks the obedience of the forefather of the Islamic faith, Abraham, when he willingly agreed to sacrifice his son Ishmael. Ali adds that while Eid al-Fitr celebrates the end of Ramadan, Eid al-Adha encourages Muslims to focus on the importance of sacrifice.
5: Well, the Messenger of Allah has told us that this is the greater of the Eids because of the, you know, the significance of the commemoration of the sacrifice of the Prophet Abraham. And also it occurs in what is known as the first 10 days of the month of Dhul-Hijjah being the last month of the Islamic calendar. And these first 10 days are known as the best 10 days of the year. So this is the 10th of those 10 days, and therefore it is greatly significant, and it's mentioned that it is the greater of the two Eids.
4: To some regional news, Trinidad and Tobago abstained from a CARICOM foreign affairs statement condemning ongoing measures against Cuba and warning against any military aggression toward the island. In a statement issued by CARICOM Community Council for Foreign and Community Relations, the regional body expressed concern over what it described as intensifying economic, commercial, and financial measures imposed on Cuba, saying they had compounded the efforts of the long-standing embargo and contributed to worsening hardship for the Cuban people. COFOR also warned that the mounting difficulties in Cuba were affecting CARICOM nationals studying and living there. The council reaffirmed what it described as a Cuba's sovereign right to import and receive fuel and condemned actions obstructing energy supplies to the country, saying such measures had led to a humanitarian crisis. The statement also expressed alarm over recent comments suggesting possible military action against Cuba. The statement concluded, noting that both Trinidad and Tobago and Guyana reserve their positions on the matter. And now for a look internationally. The Israeli military has carried out airstrikes on Hezbollah targets in Tyre in southern Lebanon after ordering the evacuation of the entire city. The military told residents that it was compelled to act forcefully in Tyre because the Iran-backed armed group was violating a U.S.-brokered ceasefire that began 5 weeks ago. Early on Wednesday, Lebanese media reported a wave of Israeli strikes across the southern and eastern parts of Lebanon, with 4 people killed in towns of Chukuni and Nabata. Hezbollah, which has itself accused Israel of breaching the ceasefire, said it was battling Israeli troops in the northern Litani River, about 30 kilometers from the border. It came a day after Israel's prime minister announced an expansion of his ground operation following Hezbollah drone attacks on troops occupying parts of southern Lebanon and on civilians in northern Israel. Stay tuned for another news update at the top of the hour and for comprehensive coverage in our major newscasts at 7 p.m. on CNC3 and across all digital platforms.
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6: Good day, I'm Carsten Cupid, and this is your Sport Now for Wednesday, the 27th of May, 2026. We start with some football. Senior men's national head coach Derek King has named a 22-man squad ahead of Trinidad and Tobago's international friendly with South Korea in Salt Lake City, Utah, on Saturday evening. The group includes several U.S.-based players, including Kobe Henry, Noah Powder, Roland Mitchell, Dante Sealy, and Kaheem Thomas. They are first-time call-ups for foreign-based defenders. Kieran Nwania of Scotland's Dunfermline FC, Lexington Sporting Club Jacob Green, and United Arab Emirates-based Ali Kazim Naked. Michael Poonanandjaran, Isaiah Lee, and John-Paul Rushford will all return to the team after periods out of the setup. King says some injury concerns and a need to deepen the player pool have informed his latest selection.
7: We have Spicer, Luke and Patrick, who have now been back and still have a niggling injury, so they have been unavailable for selection, as well as that we have Fortune, who has now been back from a serious injury and has been out for a few months.
6: King says the match will be a good sounding board for this young squad.
7: It's a very good team, a team that is bound for World Cup, you know, they have quality players who played in some of the top leagues. So I think, you know, it is very important, you know, for us to believe in ourselves, be brave, you know, show the courage and the ball, believe, you know, continue building our culture and standard to really move Trinidad and Tobago football forward in the right direction.
6: Kickoff time is at 7 p.m. TT time on Saturday evening. Staying with football, on Sunday we reported about Trinidad and Tobago defender Rio Carlitos making his English Premier League debut for Crystal Palace, making him only the 10th TNT international to play in the Premier League. Carlitos, 19, started the season-ending match at left wing-back before moving to the opposite flank in the second half. The Crystal Palace number 59 was heavily involved throughout all 90 minutes of the match and almost logged a debut assist, only for a sharp save by the Arsenal custodian. After the match, which ended 2-1 in favour of the Gunners, here's what Carlitos had to say.
8: To get the opportunity to start in the Premier League is something you dream of as a little boy, and just to be able to achieve it as a teenager, such a dream come true. Yeah, the crowd's incredible. I love every part of this club, the fans, the staff, everything.
6: Carlitos is in Palace's 26-member team that has travelled to Leipzig, Germany to tackle Spanish challengers Real Vallecano in Wednesday's Europa Conference League final. We want to wish him all the best, and hopefully he can get a start. The senior West Indies men's ODI team is encamped at the Coolidge Ground in Antigua, preparing for the three-match series against Sri Lanka. Ahead of game one at Sabina Park in Jamaica, assistant coach Floyd Reefer revealed the players have brought great intensity to the sessions which began this week. He said their work so far has been very specific in anticipation of Sri Lanka's strengths. The team's most recent series, a 3-0 defeat to New Zealand away, punctuated a run of five series with only one win and one draw for the men in maroon. Jamaican opener John Campbell says Sri Lanka presents a new opportunity. That was your Sport Now provided by the Guardian Media Sports Desk. Please grab a copy of your Trinidad and Tobago Guardian and tune in to the CNC3 News tonight at 7 p.m.
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your way, you know. If you're here for the first time here, yeah, it's very simple. Good news, front seat. 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Good service, bad service, front seat, back seat. Right here on the Nation Station, Trinidad and Tobago. There's always something happening. I don't know, it just seemed to be, we just get settled down as a nation as you blink. And one story seems to be fading, another one pops up. I don't know what's happening.

0: 0818-1051. So let's go on time. Hello, welcome.
1: Wait.
0: Good afternoon, you're live. Wait.
1: Why nearly get back again?
0: Oh gosh, why again? Why me? Why? Oh gosh, pay me today.
1: Wait. I can't get back again.
0: All right,
1: I want to be the police officer. You see that police officer ring that woman and take away phone and throw the phone in the garbage bin?
0: Which one is this?
1: Enterprise.
0: What's going on with the police? What's happening? What's
1: It had a dispute over some land. Some land thing in Enterprise.
0: I missed this whole
1: police,
0: one.
1: Yeah, some police in plain clothes. A lady had your phone. Bobby, video footage in the subject. The police officer walked to the lady, ring she and take away phone and throw it in the garbage bin.
0: I missed this whole story, boy. This happened when? Today? Yesterday?
1: This happened yesterday, Sammy.
0: Hey, boy.
1: In Enterprise, Sammy, that making the face, the social media,
0: boy,
1: all day.
0: I fried fish all day. I ain't get a chance to look and see what happened.
1: But a strong, subject Creole policeman in plain clothes, walk up on the lady, ring up Chian, take your phone, and then walk to a garbage bin and throw it. Lady walk and take us to pull out the garbage bin.
0: I mean, there's always a backstory behind everything, but I don't know.
1: Sammy.
0: All right.
1: All right. And blatant to see.
0: Well, I ain't see.
1: Lady was just video footage.
0: I ain't say anything. All they saying there's always a backstory. Don't
1: stop defending people.
0: I ain't defending nobody. The police can defend themselves. I can't defend nobody. All right.
1: Backseat for that police officer from Enterprise.
0: All right. Backseat for the police. All right. Backseat for the police. Me, I didn't see the story. I can't say nothing. So I can't. I'm not involved. I just saying, you know.

0: Hello.
1: Wait,
0: yeah, it didn't intersection, boy. Everything stops right there, boy.
1: As you see, my call and spoke about what said here in Mafia.
0: No, Simon,
1: I put them in front seat today. I got some relief.
0: You got relief from what, sir? That's what you're saying?
1: Yes. So, that's what I'm saying, Sammy. So you see, I'm going to say it again. Front seat, I got some relief, Sammy, so thank you. So, all whoever heard me on that afternoon, Sammy, yeah. I don't know what you did or if you did anything at all.
0: Yeah.
1: But I got some relief, Sam.
0: That's good news. What says in the front seat?
1: Front seat,
0: the in

0: Influences.
1: Alright,
0: well that's good. If it's bad, it's bad, it's good, it's good. But right now, Wasa in the front seat. Wasa, good service from Wasa.
1: Alright, Sammy.
0: Lovely house. Lovely house indeed. Oh my goodness. 623-5105-624-7729. Good afternoon, you're live. Welcome. Hello.
2: Woo. Good afternoon, Sammy.
0: Hey, good afternoon, bro. What's up?
2: Not much. Backseat.
0: Ooh, why?
2: Big backseat.
0: Hey,
2: Sammy, there's a gentleman with a sewage collection company. This man is, you know the African movies and they say, this man.
0: Yeah.
2: This man is bringing raw sewage into an area in St. Augustine. And dumping raw sewage in an empty piece of land.
0: How? Nah, everything wrong with that.
2: This is 2026.
0: Come on, you can't be doing it. Nah.
2: Sammy, this is no makeup story, eh?
0: No, well, you're saying something.
2: Several reports have been made.
0: To whom and
2: to
0: where?
2: All the authorities. Tunapuna Regional Corporation. The CEO of Tunapuna Regional Corporation.
0: Yeah.
2: The health services, the police.
0: And the man still doing
2: this? The man claims he has two tanks, storage tanks. And when he collects his sewage, it is too late to get to dump it in the correct place. So he brings it and stores it in these tanks.
0: So why you don't carry it home?
2: Sammy?
0: Why you don't carry it home?
2: Several, well, this boy.
0: I don't understand it.
2: Several times.
0: Come on,
2: Sammy, this piece of land is behind my mother's property. She is 91 years old.
0: So is it a company or somebody privately doing this?
2: The truck has a logo on it.
0: Well, that's this is a national issue. You cannot be doing
2: exactly.
0: That. So what markup on this truck? You know.
2: I don't want. I'll call you privately, Sammy, and give you the information.
0: Okay, come on, you know, bring our whole thing to the forefront. I want to call me privately with this. This is a health hazard. You know what I mean? But I hear you,
2: Sammy,
0: bro. I respect you.
2: You're in your house and you're smelling raw.
0: That's what I'm saying. Come on,
2: you gotta run and close all the windows, take off your air conditioner.
0: No. All right, yeah. Bro. All right, okay. Right. So when you're ready, just reach out to me.
2: I put it on the air now. As I said, several reports have been made and nothing is happening.
0: Okay, bro. All right, okay. Thank you. All right, 623-5105-624-7729. Or you can send a WhatsApp 388-1051. Good service, bad service, exclusively on Vibe City 105 FM. This is the intersection. This is right here. The crossroads stops right here. The intersection is all the bacchanal, all the drama, right here on the Nation Station. All right, so yeah. Woo!

afternoon to the Minister of Agriculture and Food Production, aka Sammy. I know they announced a position for Dwayne too, but I can't remember which one it was. Gentlemen, keep up doing the good work that you're all doing.

0: something that, you know, requires some kind of explanation and exploration too. Good service, bad service. Let me hear who's this. Boy.
1: Pleasant, good afternoon to you, Sammy. Yeah. So, hear what? I don't know what went on with WhatsApp. You understand, like, WhatsApp being crazy. Hey. Because all they can tell me, all they're not sending water for the residents in Mandingo Road, right? And second people now. So when we are when we request water, all they telling us if they have no water. What kind of madness is that? What's all they have to do better than that? People want water. You understand? Hmm. Yeah, backseat for water. Walk out somewhere on the muffler or some kind of thing.
0: Hmm. Well, boy, I seen something circulating here on the social regarding WPC in Arima. All right, the justification of using.

0: Good afternoon, hey, Sammy.
1: Yes, sir. What's up?
0: Based on our program this morning where he was asking for us to say what position they will give one of five DJs in the government, what ministerial post they will give. That's why the man say you are the minister for food production.
1: Well, in that case, no problem, I think.
0: Yeah, that'd be the other tongue beast for that.
1: Right, so
0: you can get front seat there.
1: Okay, I'll love the else, man. Yeah.
0: All
1: right, 6235105, you're clearing the way for your phone calls and your accommodation. Hi, top of the afternoon, quickly. Hi, good day. Yes, sir.
2: Woo. Good afternoon. Yeah. Myself, agriculture and marine and national fisheries.
1: All right.
2: Sammy, I want to ask you a question.
1: Go ahead. What's up?
2: People, even me, just call and complain about Wassa not giving water, right? So it has some place in this country where people seen so much a problem for water. And you know, it has places like in, for instance, San Fernando, Duncan Village. You know, you pass and you see people washing the pavement with a hose. They're wetting the road. They're washing the yard, the road, the government road, the yard, the car park with a water hose and a pressure washer. So how these people to get that water to waste and have some people in the country can't get water? I live in Pinal de Iberia, Boru Trace especially. Some we see trouble for water. Like, we get water only once, twice for the fortnight or maybe once for the week. So what is really going on in this country? Is there a fever going on in some people? Or what is really going on?
1: I know that, boy.
2: Look at woman, it have people calling and like you can naturally hear the voice. I don't want to cry out for the water, boy. It has so much airborne sickness going on and people need to use so much water. And some people are getting water and some people have water so that they don't care. They're just wasting it all about by time. What
1: are
2: you doing
1: on
2: my
1: time? All right. Okay, bro. I hear you. I don't know.
2: Take
1: much.
2: Care of yourself.
1: All right, man. 6235105-624-7729. Oh, hey. Wait. What's happening out there? Keep the calls coming. Yo, who's this?
3: Sammy, good afternoon.
1: Hey.
3: Vaccine for that gentleman who just called and said about sewage in the land. But they didn't make no call and say anything. Give it just so.
1: Yeah, I don't understand you. You're calling. You braced the issue. You did the right thing. When to find out who is the perpetrator. You don't know. You come like them people on there, you know. Police in that area.

0: 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Hello, woi woi.
1: Hi, good afternoon.
0: Hi, good afternoon. Welcome.
1: Sammy.
0: Yes, Sammy does.
1: I passed by Queen Mamtoum Hospital.
0: Why?
1: A little before Mamtoum Hospital.
0: Yeah.
1: I'm talking about the truck to go down to get the taxi there.
0: Uh-huh.
1: Water spraying out hell hard. Ooh. In the bush. Like a pipe burst or something there. And if you see how this water spraying out, I don't know if nobody else can see that.
0: Hey, boy.
1: But it's terrible.

0: Bad service and issue right here on the Nation Station, Vibe City 105 FM. Good service, bad service, front seat, back seat. It's all going down right here, baby, right here. Woi woi.
1: Tommy, good afternoon. We're putting CNC 3 in the back seat.
0: Hey.
1: Tommy out here in the US, boy, are trying to watch the news from home on the live stream. Watching the news, and as soon as the sports news come on, they're cutting off the live stream, boy. So what sense it make all the streaming live? People could only see part of the news. So CNC 3 back seat for you.
0: All right, I'll have a conversation with Rhea. Hey, Rhea, you hear that, Rhea? Come on. Ryan.

0: play in the air because I want to make sure everybody gets in. Let me take the call. Hi, good afternoon. Woi woi. Hello.
1: Hello, hello. Good afternoon, Sammy.
0: Yes, ma'am. Good afternoon. Welcome.
1: How are you?
0: I'm okay. Yes, fighting, doing my thing, trying to survive like everybody else. How about you? You good?
1: Nice. I'm good.
0: All right, what's
1: good.
0: Up? What's up? What's up?
1: I want to put a kiss the owner at least by the park in San Fernando.
0: Mm-hmm.
1: I want to put her in the front seat.
0: Okay. Why? Tell us why.
1: One of her workers, because I'm going and have lunch there, myself and another co-worker.
0: Mm-hmm.
1: And one of her co-workers was not being nice to us. I don't want to say what was the reason on air.
0: Mm-hmm.
1: But I related to another co-worker, another worker there, and apparently she related to athletes. And we went for lunch today, and we got ice cream and cheesecake on the house.
0: Papa, you see, athletes by the park, boy, big up to athletes.
1: Athletes by the park.
0: You see.
1: Putting her in the front seat.
0: Good
1: today.
0: Service.
1: Good service.
0: That's
1: today.
0: Right, you know.
1: Very good service.
0: Keep it up. So front seat.
1: Sorry,
0: I thought you were through. Sorry about that, you know. Sometimes you hire people, to do a certain role and function, and they seem to be going against the entire organization, doing their own thing. But because they are in front of the business get the blame. And sometimes, sometimes you have to be mindful who you're hiring and who you're putting in front of your business. And I kid you not. All right, good afternoon, you're live. Welcome. Hello.
2: Good afternoon.
0: Hi, welcome.
2: Hey, Twiggy.
0: Twiggy?
2: Willie.
0: The thing working, girl. Since you go on WhatsApp, hold on. Since you go on WhatsApp, WhatsApp get in the front seat, boy. You're influencing WhatsApp well, Twiggy.
2: Hello, yeah. I'm Twiggy and front seat with WhatsApp.
0: WhatsApp pumping. They can't talk to you right now.
2: Right.
0: What's I got a front seat today? Today? Yeah.
2: You see, Tommy, boy. I
0: swear.
2: And I want to put everybody, right?
0: Yeah.
2: Who know my business more than me, I want you to put them to the trunk of your car.
0: Oh, my goodness.
2: You see them people who know my business more than me on social media?
0: Yeah.
2: I want to put them to the back seat. I want to put Twiggy to the front.
0: Twiggy.
2: Because Twiggy is very important. She's more important than the prime minister.
0: Twiggy.
2: The opposition leader. I want to ask the opposition. I'm right now flicking out, tinging out. I'm bad.
0: Twiggy, you
2: live
0: your life,
2: girl.
0: Yeah. Things working out for you.
2: You're with it.
0: Things working out for you, and we are happy for you, Twiggy. You know, life is good.
2: No, but we don't be. That is what I tell you. I like black beans. I like pink beans. I like red beans, big beans. But if you see human beans, it's a difficult bean. Twiggy, I don't like that bean at all.
0: Twiggy, you winning. Forget them. Yes, you winning. You're in charge.
2: I know, right? And I have no cause to, right?
0: Yeah.
2: But I have a little room for you in Federation Park.
0: I hear you.
2: I want you to come.
0: Listen to me. I want a moment
2: for you in Federation Park.
0: Twiggy.
2: And I would like you to come.
0: Twiggy, hearing me? Twiggy.
2: And all your gears.
0: Twiggy, are you hearing me? Yes. I want to be an influencer. How it's supposed to be an influencer? How it's supposed to get that? Tell me.
2: Just listen to Willie, and you're going to be in the dark.
0: Oh, God.
2: Why are you so...
0: I work in 105, and I want to walk.
2: You everything you want, the people, you see, the public.
0: Yeah, the public
2: will give you what you want.
0: Loving you.
2: The public will tell you this, they will tell you that. Jealousy is an air. It's a hot boy thing, you know.
0: You see
2: jealousy and envy, and you know I get up and look for everything I want.
0: You make your money, girl. No one doesn't know
2: and
0: when you're putting in the work.
2: So you what, man. Yeah. I want you to just play some nice music for me for the balance and the evening. Now, let's say, Willie, this for me.
0: Willie.
2: So, you're in the house, boy, right? It's in the house, in the front seat, too.
0: Love in the house.
2: I have a little house for me, and I want you to come and cook fish for me.
0: Wait, are you in the house already?
2: Federation Park.
0: You in the house already? So.
2: I was in that house in Federation Park. I would like you to come. You have to come here and have a little fish. You're the man with the fish.
0: Listen, I come in. I bring in fish. I bring in everything. I come in. Twiggy.
2: I just have a fish, dog. Fish. What kind of fish? Yes, come.
0: I come in. Listen, Twiggy, on a real note.
2: Bring your gears. Bring everybody.
0: Twiggy.
2: Congratulations
0: to you. All I'm saying is congratulations to you.
2: Tommy.
0: I said congratulations to you. That's what I'm saying.
2: I love you.
0: love you too.
2: But Sammy, something I go tell you before you come off.
0: Yeah.
2: You can never be ugly and bad looking.
0: Twiggy.
2: Always remember that. They say you're ugly, they say you're twist up, they say all kind of things. You can't be bad looking with that.
0: Twiggy. Whatever you put into it is what you get out of it. So you work hard and you reap the rewards. God bless you. Yeah?

the others, all right? Love any house, you know? Yes, that's where you sign up for. Once in the political arena, you know you'll get some, you'll get the attention.

0: folks, we your line clear, but we already had a road. We have commitments ahead, and then we have more of your favorite jams. DJ Dwayne, Sensational Sammy. This is The Intersection, and trust me, all the backers right here, live and direct. Kid you not? Woo! Yeah. All right, let me go.
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3: And of course, DJ Dwayne, we roll as a family on a Wednesday, you know. We roll together as one. Okay, we're approaching the 6 o'clock mark. We got news on top of the air. But before we head there, let me tell you what's happening with Poussard's the Food King. Yeah, Poussard's month end savings is on. And Poussard's the Food King, Santa Rosa chicken, Vienna sausage, 4 tins for $20. That'd be Golden Brand Margarine, all right, 3 packs now, $20. They also have the Yum Yogurt Boy, 4 tubs for now, $20. Sale

runs on June 7th at Pusaz the Food King nationwide. You may want to cash in on that, okay? Pusaz the Food King, good afternoon. Woo! Item is not Jonesy.

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1: 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In local developments, Prime Minister Kamala Prasad Bisesa has urged the national community to embrace selflessness and social solidarity as Trinidad and Tobago celebrates Eid al-Adha. In her official message, the Prime Minister highlighted the festival's core message of sacrifice and piety over external rituals, citing the Quranic reminder that true devotion comes from the heart. Prasad Bisesa noted that the traditional sharing of food with neighbors and those in need strengthens the nation's social fabric. She also extended best wishes to local Hajj pilgrimage. She also extended best wishes to local Hajj pilgrims in Mecca and called for collective empathy for those facing global hardships. As Muslims across the world globe celebrated Eid al-Adha today, one imam is calling for a national recognition of the day. As Muslims across the globe celebrated Eid al-Adha today, one imam is calling for national recognition of the day. Speaking on the Morning Brew program today, Imam Shiraz Ali says the day is of great significance to the faith and the national holiday should be granted to commemorate it. Ali says the day marks the obedience of the forefather of the Islamic faith, Abraham, when he willingly agreed to sacrifice his son Ishmael. Ali adds that while Eid al-Fitr celebrates the end of Ramadan, Eid al-Adha encourages Muslims to focus on the importance of sacrifice.
2: Well, the message of Allah has told us that this is the greater of the Eids because of the, you know, the significance of the commemoration of the sacrifice of the Prophet Abraham. And also it occurs in what is known as the first 10 days of the month of Dhul-Hijjah being the last month of the Islamic calendar. And these first 10 days are known as the best 10 days of the year. So this is the 10th of those 10 days, and therefore it is greatly significant, and it's mentioned that it is the greater of the two Eids.
1: To some regional news, Trinidad and Tobago abstained from a CARICOM foreign affairs statement condemning ongoing measures against Cuba and warning against any military aggression toward the island. In a statement issued by CARICOM Community Council for Foreign and Community Relations, the regional body expressed concern over what it described as intensifying economic, commercial, and financial measures imposed on Cuba, saying they had compounded the efforts of the long-standing embargo and contributed to worsening hardship for the Cuban people. COFOR also warned that the mounting difficulties in Cuba were affecting CARICOM nationals studying and living there. The council reaffirmed what it described as a Cuba's sovereign right to import and receive fuel and condemned actions obstructing energy supplies to the country, saying such measures had led to a humanitarian crisis. The statement also expressed alarm over recent comments suggesting possible military action against Cuba. The statement concluded, noting that both Trinidad and Tobago and Guyana reserve their positions on the matter. And now for a look internationally. The Israeli military has carried out airstrikes on Hezbollah targets in Tyre in southern Lebanon after ordering the evacuation of the entire city. The military told residents that it was compelled to act forcefully in Tyre because the Iran-backed armed group was violating a U.S.-brokered ceasefire that began 5 weeks ago. Early on Wednesday, Lebanese media reported a wave of Israeli strikes across the southern and easterly parts of Lebanon, with four people killed in towns of Chukuni and Nabata. Hezbollah, which has itself accused Israel of breaching the ceasefire, said it was battling Israeli troops in the northern Litani River, about 30 kilometers from the border. It came a day after Israel's prime minister announced an expansion of his ground operation following Hezbollah drone attacks on troops occupying parts of southern Lebanon and on civilians in northern Israel. Stay tuned for another news update at the top of the hour and for comprehensive coverage of our major newscasts at 7 p.m. on CNC3 and across all digital platforms.
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0: 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Okay, 26 minutes away before 7. All right, we got some more info to share with you. 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Yeah?
1: Two more?
0: All right, we're in a romantic kind of mode, all right? He wants to play two more. All right, hang in there. You want to give it a minute now?
1: Oh,
0: no. All right, so go right ahead. DJ Dwayne. All right, TNT's most versatile DJ.

0: is another big tune of what? It is. John Sicano right here on the Nation Station, everybody. Woo, Angel. We got you singing along. Sharon is singing. Roxanne is singing. Giselle, having a time. This is The Intersection. That's why he's TNT's most versatile DJs. He just know the hot ones, you know. One day, when I get big enough, be like DJ Dwayne. But you got this, buddy. Trust me, we got this. We got this. This is The Intersection vibe, City 105 FM. You know, the big drive home is on. Yeah. 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
2: 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And Vibes with

0: thanks for riding with us. Yeah. The intersection. Yeah, it's truly Sammy alongside my brother DJ Dwayne. 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Everything under control. Say hi to, say hi to the people there, man. Let me know where you know we in the building. Hi. How you mean? Wait.
1: Good night, mom. Good night, dad. Good night,
0: party. 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And as I said, we hope you enjoyed our company and you reach home safe or not too far. If you're on the roadway, still drive safe. You know, when you get home, love up your family, eat something good. And we do this all over again tomorrow, being Thursday, Retro Thursday from 4 p.m. I'll be in the building. Blessed good night, everybody. All right, Dwayne, that's a wrap on this. Yeah, well, I know my life from the studio.

0: 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DJ Dwayne, hit them till 7.
1: The man with the music. 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Sammy. 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
0: Okay, everything like what? Explain. Let him talk, come on. If I asked him to talk about a fancy car, he'd be right on point. 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You can do it. 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You said you love somebody. 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

0: 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You know that you want to talk to him because he stares out. It's like you got a glow or something.
1: That's deep.
2: I thought that was a beautiful point. Anybody else want to deal with that?
3: And sometimes, like, when they try to act funny in front of the boys and they get around and they say they love you, they can't love you. Because love wouldn't do that.
0: More to love than that. Love is not funny.

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